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around. United takes its time. But the check outside the game. And you know what I'm talking about. Just let me know if you're gonna go to that home out on the range. They got a lot of nice girls.

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2: Hurricane Isaias made landfall near Destin just after 9:30 last night with maximum winds near 105 miles per hour. Escambia County Sheriff Chip Simmons is asking residents to stay in their safe place and allow first responders to clear roadways.
3: Even when the sun comes up, even the winds die down, if you could just give us a couple more hours again to assess these roadways and to make sure that, you know, that it's safe for people to traverse.
2: Isaias is now a post-tropical cyclone, which is currently bringing heavy rain and high winds to northern Alabama. Current sustained wind speed is 35 miles per hour. Meanwhile, Fairhope, Alabama Mayor Sherry Sullivan says first responders are standing by.
4: Rain is a big concern for us, and storm surge is a big concern because we have a lot of piers, a lot of homes along the bay. So we're continuing to monitor things.
2: The region is dealing with widespread flooding, severe winds, storm surge, and heavy rain. Over 600,000 customers are without power across Florida and Alabama. A hurricane warning is in effect from Louisiana to the Panhandle, where forecasters are warning of life-threatening inundation over the next day and a half. Survivors of Hurricane Isaias will have access to federal disaster assistance. President Trump has approved a disaster declaration for 27 Florida counties. Most of them are in the Panhandle or Big Bend area, but the area extends all the way down to Citrus County. The declaration is retroactive to Tuesday, October 6th. A man died Thursday after his truck crashed into a canal in Sunrise. Officials say two battalion chiefs jumped into the water and pulled Richard Harris to land and administered chest compressions. He was sent to the hospital where he later died. A Riviera Elementary School student is dead after a digital whiteboard fell on him. The Brevard County Public Schools spokesperson says the boy was sent to the hospital but later died Wednesday. The boards were installed by a third-party vendor and all whiteboards are being investigated. Authorities continue to investigate the incident. With Florida's News, I'm Tim Atkins.
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2: Teams of first responders from around Florida headed to the Panhandle ahead of Hurricane Isaias. Several teams from various counties around Florida departed Thursday for Tallahassee in preparation for possible rescue operations after the hurricane's landfall. Fox 35 spoke to Captain Brandon Buchanan of Tampa Fire Rescue.
3: We're able to clear areas. We're able to clear a city. We're able to clear a county of damage. And that's the first part of it, right, is rescue. Once we're through the rescue and that's taken care of, all of these municipalities are able to switch to the recovery phase.
2: Hurricane Isaias is now a tropical cyclone, dumping copious amounts of rain on northern Alabama this morning with gusty winds of 35 miles per hour. As residents of North Florida begin picking up the pieces, Florida Attorney General James Uthmeyer has a warning for those looking to exploit a disaster.
4: 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We're here to tell you, do not do it. 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
2: 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Several of Florida's college football teams are in action today. UCF is at number 18 Oklahoma State with a noon kickoff Eastern time. The number 16 Florida Gators are hosting South Carolina at 12:45. Florida International won and USF lost earlier in the week. The Miami Hurricanes are off this week. Last night, Louisville beat Florida State 44-20. President Trump canceled his plans to attend a major college football game later tonight. The number 6 Alabama is hosting the number 2 Georgia. The matchup in Tuscaloosa, Alabama is still scheduled to go on as planned. AAA reports today statewide average for a gallon of regular is $4.10, and that's 4 cents cheaper than yesterday. With Florida's News, I'm Tim Adkins.
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2: Florida Power and Light has sent 12,000 restoration crew members to 16 staging sites in the Panhandle to respond to Hurricane Isaias as soon as it's safe.
3: We are strategically positioning crews inside Pensacola and to the west of Pensacola. We're also positioning crews in the Fort Walton and Panama City area.
2: CEO Scott Boris says they're dusting off their Hurricane Sally playbook to know where to respond. His concern is the storm surge and up to 10 inches of rain, which could make some areas inaccessible. The feud between Broward Sheriff and the mayor hits a new level. Mayor Mark Bogan announces he's calling for a full audit of the sheriff's $870 million budget.
4: He is misrepresenting facts. His videos misrepresent facts. He is not being truthful and honest to the taxpayers of Broward County. We are going to continue these investigations to get the truth out.
2: The county is already taking control of fire rescue back from the sheriff's office in 2028, while commissioners are also considering taking over the 911 system. This week, they denied the sheriff's $5.8 million he wanted for the 911 personnel costs. Survivors of Hurricane Isaias will have access to federal disaster assistance. President Trump has approved a disaster declaration for 27 Florida counties. Most of them are in the Panhandle or Big Bend area, but the area extends all the way down to Citrus County. The declaration is retroactive till Tuesday, October 6th. Last night, Louisville beat Florida State 44-20. Several of Florida's other college football teams are in action today. UCF is at number 18 Oklahoma State with a noon kickoff Eastern time. The number 16 Florida Gators are hosting South Carolina at 12:45. The FIU Panthers beat New Mexico State 22-3 on Wednesday, and the South Florida Bulls lost to UTSA 31-24 on Thursday. The Miami Hurricanes are off this week. With Florida's news, I'm Tim Adkins.
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2: County, the last possessions for Cottondale, you know, it's just going to be, it's going to be a benefit for Liberty County, less points. 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

0: Cottonell Band coming to you for the national anthem, and look like we got a couple minutes. We've got Cottonell's undefeated. Liberty County's one loss. Hopefully both teams have a loss at the end of this night. I agree with both you guys. We got to set the edge on defense. We've got to make sure tackles.
1: Take care of the football.
0: And we've got to create some turnovers. We have got to create them on the defensive side. We need to steal a series or two from them. You know, Coach T has been real good about stealing some maybe on kickoffs or something of that nature, slipping one in there. We got to get one or two somehow to give us another opportunity.
1: Yeah, Boo, I don't think we see any deep kickoffs tonight. We're going to try to keep, you know, the ball out of the playmaker's hands. So maybe we can steal one. We've done a good job the last 2 years of getting a couple of those turnovers on kickoff.
0: Well, one thing, if Cottondale does score a touchdown, they do not kick extra points that I've seen on any video. They line up and go for two. Most of the time, they'll bring the big back, number 15, big, strong kid. He'll come in the Wildcat. Now, he's a quarterback. He can throw it, too, now. I don't think he can. He can throw it, and he can run it.
1: Yeah, that's big Tyler Jones.
0: He looks like he's about 6'3", about 225, 230.
2: He's healthy.
0: And he's put together. He's not just he's a Statue of David type kid. And he can run it hard. I've watched so much video on this kid. When it's second down and threes, third down and two, he's going to be running it hard off the left side 90% of the time. He's got a few tails that he does, and I hope that coaches have really got the guys listening buying into what he does. He's hard to bring down. You got to get him before he gets going.
1: Yeah, but talking to my buddy Brock Johnson from Franklin County, he's defense coordinator there. He said Tyler Jones is 30 for 30 on 2-point conversions. They're going to run the football if they score 2-point conversion.
0: Well, if you figure 30 for 30, that's 60 points he scored on just conversions. All right, Liberty County is going to be teeing it up here as soon as they get this clock set back up. Man, you come out and you hear the music of Rocky on the kickoff. That gets me fired up over here.
1: I got chills.
0: Makes me want to put on a uniform and go, I'm telling you. Back deep for Cottondale.
1: We got number two
0: and number three, I believe.
1: That's the brothers.
0: That's Collins.
1: Mond and Trayshawn Collins.
0: And the University of Florida likes what they see in these kids. They've already got one committed, and the other one's looking to go. So we've got Cesar Lopez has it teed up at the 40 on the near hash close to our sideline. He will be kicking it up. Who's number one over there that's going to be getting the ball probably?
1: Looks like Anthony Nobles.
0: Anthony Nobles. He's got his heels on about the 37-yard line over there. They have blown it in. 12 minutes on the field. We'll go straight into the game.
1: Oh, pretty good kick.
2: Yeah.
0: What did we blow the whistle for here? What's going on?
2: I don't see a flag either.
0: What happened? Did he not blow it in yet? The head official was not ready. He hadn't blown it in yet. Somebody hadn't blown it in.
1: It's like that.
2: That's unfortunate because
0: that was a great
2: pretty good looking onside kick, and the first guy missed it.
0: Yeah, that was – it had another 20 yards to go to get to the next guy.
2: Yeah.
1: We talked about maybe having better officials. It ain't starting off good.
2: No.
0: They said it's offside, false start on Liberty County.
1: Did he leave his flag at home? I've never seen a flag.
0: I didn't see a flag either, but that's what he just – the head official just said. It's a false start on Liberty County. Not sure. It's going to be 5-yard penalty. Back it up to the 35.
1: Now they're telling them to keep it there.
2: Keep it there.
0: Oh, he said we can't kick it straight into the ground.
2: Is that not what an onside kick is?
0: I'm not sure. They're saying he can't kick the ball straight into the ground like an onside kick.
1: Looks like Whitehead ain't on the same page.
0: He is not. He's telling them to come back. He's saying this is not the NFL, but they're going to say 5-yard penalty, back it up anyway. So
2: I do apologize. This is not fresh air. This is getting kind of stale pretty quick, ain't it?
0: Well, let's just get that one penalty of the game we're going to get out of the way. Go ahead and do it on the first play. All right, so that's going to back Liberty County up to the 35. The T is on the ground. They're talking it over with Coach. I'm not sure what they just say illegal procedure. I don't know what that is, kicking it off the ground. All right, so he's got it teed up again. And here we go. High kick's going to be hitting the ground, takes the bounce. He's going to take it at the 37-yard line. It's going to be first and 10, Cottondale, from their own. Well, they're going to say the 32-yard line. He went backwards with it and fell down. Thought it might have been where he caught it.
2: I missed it. What happened?
0: Now they're moving it out. They got to figure it out. Now they're moving it out to the 38-yard line. Now, I don't know. You might be right. He got backwards and forward. This first and 10, Cottondale from 38. And quarterback in his number 12. That was John Green. And you got a left wing. Twins out here to the right. He's in the shotgun. You got motion cross. Ball fake countered inside and kiss him goodbye. He gone. 62 yards. First play. Counter and his touchdown. 6-0 that quick. Boom. Pow. Woo woo. Cottondale.
1: They got in their playmaker early.
0: They motioned everybody. That's a gaping hole.
1: Went untouched.
0: Safety got a shoestring, untied his shoe, and he about tripped over it when he was 50 yards down the field. That's 62 yards.
1: Tremont Collins.
0: 11 seconds.
2: Good play. Pulled everybody with the counter. And come right back underneath, and he just took it to the house.
0: You see where they got his towel. That's the only person that touched him was at the Liberty County 48-yard line, snatched a towel out of his back pocket. All right, here we go. Big boy takes it right up the middle. He's 31 for 31. That's all I can tell you. You know what that means. That's 2-point conversion. 8-0 that quick. 11:39 to go. We'll be right back. This is Bulldog Football, 98.1 WYBT.
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0: All right, welcome back, Bulldogs. Cottondale kicks off. It's going to be taken in at about the 10-yard line by Williams, and he's going to get up close to around the 20, across 20 to the 21-yard line, I believe. Whoo, that was fast. One play for Cottondale, touchdown, and Liberty County's coming out first and 10 now.
2: Yeah, that happened all too quick there, Boo.
0: All right, Huckleberry Smith is in the pistol formation behind Haar. Ball's handed off to the right side. Haar's going to bang through across the 25. Probably get credit to around the 25. Pickup of about 3.
2: Yeah, like you said earlier before the game, Boo, you know, key on offense is going to be time of possession. You got to keep your defense off the field. But, I mean, one play from them keeps them off the field. But
0: yeah, well, I tell you what, we're going to have to limit that. Maybe they only get the ball 2 more times this game, hopefully. All right, Haar hands it off again to the right side. Huckleberry's going to get maybe a yard, maybe 2 yards. He's going to pick up about 2. He's going to bring up about a 3rd and 4 for Liberty County. The ball out to around the 27-yard line, maybe the 28.
6: Ball sitting on the
0: Third down and four here. Same formation. Liberty County's all tucked in tight on that right side. Pistol formation. We got numbers on the sides. We motion Hall across the side. Oh, here comes Tranquil running that old shuffle pass, and they're waiting for it. They know that formation. There's going to be tackle for a loss back to the 27.
1: Number two, Tremont Collins.
0: He just run 62 yards for a touchdown. He just filled the hole. You see, they seen that formation. They seen that move. You see, they studied some film. They come out. They had numbers.
2: They knew to watch for that. Liberty County's run it a lot this year. Run it a lot last year. It's been a big play for us, and they were sitting on it there. Tremont Collins did a great job sitting home on that.
0: Fourth and four, and you got Cesar checked in to do the punting. He's gonna be standing on about the 13-yard line, and guess who's back deep, guys?
1: It's gonna be brother Trayshawn.
0: No rush coming. I'm glad Cesar was able to get to that. He gets it away, shanks it off the left side. Going to hit it to 49. Take a Cottondale Hornet. Bounce back over to the Liberty County 49, where they'll be starting in Liberty County territory. About a 22-yard punt. He shanked it a little bit, but no return.
2: Yeah, you'd like to see a little bit, pinning him back a little deeper there on their side of the field a little bit. But
0: he done a good job, as that was a high snap. He had to go up and get it. Yeah. Took another 3 yards back before he punted it. And you seen that big number 15 come barreling in there as well.
2: They didn't bring the house, though. They was looking for a return there.
0: All right, Green comes out. He's got twins to the left side for Cottondale. And we got one split right, and it's all man, oh, man. They're waiting for another guy to come in on the offensive line, the left guard. Shotgun formation. Hands the ball off to over the left side. Hit him in the backfield. He's going to drag the Bulldogs about 5 yards.
1: Number five, Zacharius Collins.
0: He's hitting the backfield, and he just drug 3 Bulldogs 5 yards with him.
2: Yeah, Hook Smith hit him at the line of scrimmage, if not a little behind it, and he toted him.
0: Bring up a second long five.
1: John Green's going to the sideline, Boo.
0: New quarterback coming in. Shotgun formation on Wildcat.
1: Number 11, Jaden Curry.
0: Got a motion coming around, and it's going to be a quarterback keeper up the middle. He's going to be drugged down there by Smith after about a 2-yard gain.
1: Uncle Barry got a hand on him, and he said, "You ain't getting by this time."
0: I'm glad he got the hand on him.
2: Yeah.
1: He held on.
0: I'm glad he didn't hand it off that time on the guy in motion.
2: The initial contact again was at the line of scrimmage, and East Cottondale Hornets are running the ball hard tonight.
0: Our Liberty County trailing 8-0. Get 8-10 and counting here in this first quarter. Cottondale on the move, faces a third and four.
1: Jaden Curry's going to stay at quarterback.
0: And we got guys misaligned on defense. Got the motion coming across from the offense. He's looking to his left. He's got a man deep. He's way deep. He's going to be caught. Tranquil's going to be in coverage. Knocks it out. Fumbles the ball. He comes down in Liberty County. Tranquil's beat, and he rips it out. And he gets up and gets the fumble at the 4-yard line.
1: He was beat.
2: He was beat. He had his back to the ball. He had no idea where the ball was, but he did a great job there pulling that ball out on the way down and recovering the fumble himself.
0: Well, it was definitely a completion. He went another 5 yards dragging Tranquil, and Tranquil rips it out.
2: That's making up for getting beat, and there's one of those turnovers you were looking for, Boo. We forced a turnover there.
1: No, they throw the fumble flag. Now the white hat's saying Cottondale football.
2: Yeah, well, he threw his beanbag down.
0: It's a fumble. It definitely is a fumble, and that's going to be Liberty County football at the 5-yard line.
1: No, Boo, they're giving it to Cottondale.
0: They can't give it to Cottondale. How they give it to Cottondale?
1: Back.
0: How in the world are they doing this? I mean, they're both standing up, and he rips the ball out.
2: That's terrible. That's
0: 2 beanbags come out.
2: Well, big number 15's in there at quarterback.
0: Oh, my Lord. That's horrible. That's about as bad as it gets right there. 2 beanbags come out. They're both standing up when the ball comes out.
2: Well, White Hat was way down the field, and he's the one that caught it, Cottondale's ball. He wasn't even anywhere near the play.
0: That's a fumble. That's crazy. Well, it's going to be first and goal Cottondale. Now, that's highway robbery there. That is kind of, ooh. First and goal Hornets. You're going to see quarterback blast over the left side, I'm sure. And there it goes. Going to be close to the 1 yard line. Be second goal. And that was a horrible call. It's two black beanbags come out.
1: Boo, it's either an incomplete pass or a fumble. Either way.
0: He had the ball. He was still going forward. I mean, and Tranquil rips it out.
1: If they say it ain't a fumble, it's an incomplete pass.
0: Oh, that's crazy. I don't see how White Hat Show seen that.
6: No, sir.
0: He goes running in there in the middle, and he's knocked back.
1: 15, Tyler Jones didn't go anywhere that time, Boo.
0: Well, even if you say it's a fumble, he can't fumble the ball forwards out of bounds.
1: Yeah, it's a terrible call.
0: So, something's messed up about it. You can't fumble the ball forwards out of bounds.
2: Either way,
0: fumble that.
2: Dogs make a good goal line stand there. They stop number 15.
0: It's third goal now from about the 3 yard line.
1: I believe these officials are from downtown Cottondale.
2: Well, they're part of the game, and we got to find a way to beat them too. So we can't change it.
0: You just stop them right here on defense. Right here. Hold them. They're going to hurry up. Play clock's going to get down to about three here. They're going to have to call a timeout, Cottondale, and go get their money out of the wallet and pay them while they're in the timeout for that one. We'll be right back. Let's hear a word from our sponsors. It's 98.1 WYBT.
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0: Oh, welcome back, Bulldog fans. Third and goal for Cottondale. Already up 8-0 over Liberty County here in Cottondale. And just have a gimme series. Bulldog's got to stand tall here. You're going to stop big 15. He's a throw-in run option. More of a run, but he can throw as well. Motion across the left side. He's tugged in behind his little shuffle pass, and it's batted down.
2: Lucas Sykes right there. Great comes job. Over the top.
1: Hey,
2: gets a good hand on that.
0: That was Caleb Conyers. Conyers, number 11, safety, knocks it down.
2: I thought I saw Sykes knock it down, but it could have been Conyers.
0: It was Conyers.
2: Either way, it's a good hand on the football.
0: Fourth and goal. You got to do it one more time, guys.
1: He tried the Tim Tebow jump pass, and Caleb Conyers was having none of that.
0: Well, it's fourth and goal now.
1: Run him again.
0: All right, he's spreading them out. 15 has out, and Green is back in. We'll probably be handing the ball off.
1: Five, Zacharias, Collins in the backfield.
0: If they motion across, you better come downhill fast, guys. He's coming. He's looking for him, throwing a slant, and he's wide open. I mean, Greg Pierce, he just put his foot in the ground. That's touchdown. Touchdown, Cottondale. 5:50.
2: Yeah, that's on the cornerback there. He lined up with outside containment. He gave him the inside. You can't do that on the goal line.
0: 4 or 5 yards. I don't know. Maybe he misread what was going on.
2: Quick slant had him beat all day. He was already lined up on the outside of him.
0: So on fourth and goal, through the air, Cottondale hits it again. It's 14-0, and Cottondale got a funky lineup here. All the linemen are on the left side. The center's over the ball. Now they will move back. That should be an illegal substitution as they run a guy from the sideline, slam across the field. And it's going to be power to the right counter.
1: Ooh,
0: he's in the backfield. He's not going anywhere. He's going to be tackled back about a 5 yard loss. So the score is going to stay 14-0. All Cottondale so far. 5:50 to go in the first quarter. We'll be right back. 98.1 WYBT.
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0: Hi, welcome back, Bulldog fans. 14-0 here in Cottondale. All Cottondale so far. Little aiding there and abetting by the referee crew is clear fumble and overturned by the white hat 50 yep. yards away.
2: That's a good way to put it. Aiding and abetting.
0: So anyway, 5:50 to go in the first quarter. Liberty County is finna be kicked off to here, and it's a right off of Liberty County's Grayson Arnold, and the kicker's recovered it at the 50 yard line. So it's gonna be 1st and 10, Cottondale, baby. Hey, that's what you call a lookout. That's a line drive right in the chest of Grayson Arnold. That's
1: wasn't much.
0: And it bounces off of him, and the guy that kicks it recovers it. So if it can go bad so far for Liberty County,
2: it's gone bad.
0: It has went from bad to worse, and now you done found a septic tank, I believe. All right, no cracks here. Let's don't let anything leak out. We've got to stop these Cottondale Hornets. And woo, it's looking pretty hard at this point. We're going to have a little powwow out here for the referees. After about 6 plays of the ball game, Liberty County's down 14-0, and they're taking a water break. Guys, I can't say we can do much about the first play of the game out of offense for Cottondale. We could have done something about that. We left a big gaping hole, but played some sturdy defense down there. End up giving up 5 yards on 4 plays. But this right here, now we've turned the ball over. This kind of turnover, I mean, he just hit kicked a bullet.
1: Grayson couldn't even get out of the way.
2: Yeah, he couldn't do anything about that. That was kicked right at him.
0: It bounces back to him, you know.
2: It's the way it crumbles sometimes, but
0: you
2: got to find a way.
0: You got to come up here. All right, 1st and 10, as Green is in at quarterback. You got twins stacked over here on the near side to us on the hash. One guy split out to the left. Looking at man coverage, no help. Helps the safety to this side in motion across. And it's a counter play again, and one juke move, and he's gone 50 yards. Ain't nobody fitting to run this kid down. Woo! Man, that same counter play, but that was the number 5.
1: Zacharias Collins.
0: They're still running the clock. I mean, the clock, let it run. I mean, they didn't run 10 seconds. They're still running. It's at 5:40.
1: Hey, I ain't complaining.
0: 5:39. They stopped. They run 10, 12, 15 more seconds off, but it might be to the help Liberty County. Is it just went to 20-0.
2: Well,
0: 5:39, and they've run 2 plays over 50 yards. They got 162 yards and 112 yards, 11 yards up in 2 plays. And
2: I said keep outside containment, and they're running it right up the middle.
0: Well, they'd run that on the counter. It's right there off the end. It's 20-0. Wow. All right. Number 11 in, quarterback in the shotgun all by himself. Motion across the left side. He's rolling to his right. He's got a guy wide open. Nobody's even back there. 2-point conversion good. Pass is complete to number 3. It is now 22-0. 5:39 to go in the first quarter. We'll be right back. It's a 98.1 WYBT.
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0: All right, welcome back, Bulldogs. The kick is off. Another worm burner. Caleb Conyers picks it up, tries to run to the sideline, and he's going to be run down quick, fast, and in a hurry. Slam down at about the 26-yard line, maybe the 27, and you see some speed there.
2: Oh, my gosh, was he fast. Nobody put a hand up either.
0: That kick, that's the first time I've ever seen that big number 15 kicking off, and he took a 20-yard run. That's the first time I've ever seen somebody 20 yards deep running at the football to kick it off.
1: And he kicked that hard, too.
0: And it boomed, and it's a squirrely bird. Anyway, first and 10 Bulldogs from their own 28-yard line. As Hard goes under center for this, he's got split right, split left. Motion, he's going to hand the ball off to Kiefer. He goes around the corner, runs through. Woo! Cottondale runner, and he runs over the safety. He's going to pick up about 9 yards, I believe.
2: Yeah, that's how we like to see
0: ten.
2: Him carry.
0: He's
2: going to
0: pick up 10 yards, first and 10.
2: He got hit twice there and run them both over.
0: I like to see him put his hand down like that and push that guy's helmet down as he comes to try to take his legs out. That was a good run by Kiefer. Down 22-0 here in the first quarter. Liberty County has got to stop the bleeding, put a bandage over it or something. First and 10 from 38. Hall stays under center. Motions, Tranquil runs a dive there to Smith. He's hit right there at the line of scrimmage, and he's going to drag it up maybe for a yard gain. He was hit fast in the backfield.
2: Yeah, not only do they have speed in the backfield, their front line's pretty quick, too, and we hadn't really stopped them, slowed them down much on the offensive line there.
0: They're going to say no gain on the play, no gain. Second 10. Conyers split left, Sykes split right. R stays under center in the wing. Got a counter coming to Tranquil over the right side, and the hole is filled quickly. No gain, probably a loss. Maybe a loss of two as Tranquil's handed the ball. And that right side got blue end up in the backfield.
2: Yeah, Cottondale's playing with a lot more intensity than we're playing right now. They're firing off the ball on both sides and just walking a dog on us right now.
0: Well, you got everybody at the time been within 5 yards of the ball. I mean, they're expecting to run. And I'll tell you, that safety that is back there at 5 or 6 yards at the top, he's coming downhill fast. All right, everybody tucked in tight. Liberty County's facing a third and about 12 or 13. Motions Hook out here all by himself looking for Flair. He's got a guy right over the middle wide open. Is
2: Logan Johnson.
0: Logan Johnson. He's going to pick up about 8 yards. It's going to be fourth down and probably about 4 or 5, depending on the spot. Ball spotted at the 43. Dang it. Going to bring up a 4th and 5. Liberty County stays, I mean, right here. Everybody said, why are you going for? Well, I mean, you had to stop Cottondale, yeah.
2: Yeah, I mean, what option do you have?
0: We've given the ball to midfield each time or better. So maybe we get them to jump off sides here. Slow that first jump down.
2: If we start connecting on some of these passes and back up that secondary in the backfield a little bit, I think we'll be able to run the ball a little bit more. But
0: well, they had time to play before. All right, 4th and 5. Twins both ways. And we're going to have timeout called by Liberty County. Liberty County with 2:40 in the first quarter, down 22-0, trying to find something. We'll be right back. 98.1 WYBT.
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0: Ah, welcome back, Bulldog fans. Big 4th down and 5 here for Liberty County. After a timeout, I'm guaranteeing you, Cottondale's telling their guys, you better not jump, because it will be a first down if they get an offside on the defense.
1: There he is.
0: And there he is. There he is. Man, nose tackle on the other. He's a tackle there, and the other tackle's telling him what right there, Chase. He's going to hit him inside the head, son. We just went over this. So it is offsides on Cottondale, and that will result in a Liberty County first down.
1: We'll take what we can get.
0: Two first downs in a row here. Liberty County string about 5, 6, 7 together. Get a little momentum, get into that end zone. First and 10 from the Liberty County 48. As Hard gets the call from the sideline, trots in. play clocks don't either. They just start the play clocks when they get to the line of scrimmage. Hard's in the shotgun, five wide. Motion is Tranquil across. Fakes the handoff. He's going to take it up the middle. Put his head down, pick up about 3 yards, four maybe. He's going to pick up 4 yards over into Cottondale territory around the 48.
2: I like it. That's a good play call there.
0: Tranquil kind of took one of the inside guys with him, thinking he's going to get the handoff. And this first time Liberty County has been into Cottondale territory. Seems like Cottondale's been in the whole first quarter of Liberty County's. Again, Liberty County down 22-0. We reached 2 minutes to go here in the first quarter. Hall stays in this five wide. Motion Tranquil the other way, fakes the handoff. Going to take it up the middle, and he's going to be met in the backfield by big number 15 and 33 of Cottondale.
2: We'll lose a yard.
0: 2 yard loss. Ball is placed dead on the 50-yard line on the Liberty County side of it. We'll bring up 3rd and 8. As you got good results to play before, but it sure didn't happen then. Big 3rd down here. Liberty County changes formation. Everybody tugged in tight with Huckleberry Smith leaning in the backfield. Looking for a pass. He's deep over the middle, wide open. He's going to hit.
2: Oh man.
0: He hits Lucas Sykes at the 30-yard line, dead in his hands, and drops it. Oh.
1: That's a touchdown.
0: Oh, that's not a touchdown, I don't believe.
2: No, it's not a touchdown. But
0: he's going to get caught before he gets 30 yards by number 2. I just about guarantee you, but it's going to get close.
2: It definitely moves the chains a little bit and opens up the run.
0: Great pass.
2: More.
0: Protection from the offensive line, and you can't ask for a better ball.
2: No, that ball was perfectly thrown just in and out of the hands of Sykes. But that just shows we can throw the football tonight. They're sitting on the run, waiting on it.
0: Liberty County is 2 men short on the punt team. As Cesar checks in. Pierce checks in. Snap is there. Good time, and he booms his punt. It's going to hit at about the 10-yard line and go inside the 5, down to the 16-yard line and kills it dead.
2: Yes, sir.
0: That's a 52-and-a-half-yard punt.
1: I got it at the 1-yard line there, Boo.
0: It's at the 6-inch line. Where's that? I mean, they're going to put it at about the 1, I'm sure, by the time he gets over there. But
2: that's pinning them deep. That's a great job by Cesar Lopez there.
0: 52-yard punt.
1: That's one of the better punts you'll see in high school football.
0: And it just died when it hit down there. It just rolled in. Nobody even had to touch it. It just stopped there. But you better touch it because you see number 2 sneaking around there like he might pick it up. All right, it's going to be 1st and 10 Cottondale. And I'm telling you, you got to fill some gaps here. You don't want to see a 99-yard jaunt. 58 seconds left in the first quarter. Again, Liberty County trailing 22-0. And Green is in the quarterback. Got number 5. What's his name?
1: Harris Collins.
0: Harris Collins. Motion come across. Ball's handed right in the middle. Dylan Gunn fills the hole. Not much on it. Maybe a yard.
2: A little different look tonight on that defensive front. Huck Smith.
0: Huck Smith. He grabbed a hold to him and Gunn fills it. He's going to give him a gain of about 1, I believe. Bring up a 2nd and 9 from the 2. But again, you see the motion there? The counter's wide open.
2: I mean,
0: the tackle is getting out here, reaching the end and folding him in, and it's creating a big, big gap.
1: They're going with Wildcat again. They got Jaden Curry at quarterback.
0: Oh, here we go. Let's see what that motion again across the side. Ball is faked, and he's going to be hit in the backfield. He's going to be hit hard at around the 3 or 4 yard line by Gunn.
1: He almost spun out of there, and Dylan Gunn come and cleaned it up.
2: Yeah,
0: Tranquil and Smith, I thought, had him wrapped up. And you're right, if Gunn don't get there, he might be running for a little ways.
2: About 3rd and 7 now.
0: We're going to give credit up to the 5-yard line. That is the end of the first quarter, and I can tell you, Liberty County lost the first quarter.
2: Yeah.
1: Ain't no doubt.
0: 22-0. And we're going to flip side to the field. We'll be right back with the second quarter. Liberty County again, trailing 22-0. Clock's already running. How about that? We'll be right back. It's a 98.1 WYBT.
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0: They're waiting for a call. They're reading the defense here. Everybody gets a call for Cottondale. Snap is there, and it's a blast right up the middle. Not much
2: going.
0: Anywhere. He's going to get close to the 8-yard line, maybe the 10-yard line. Little push there from that Cottondale offense.
2: Looks like fourth and one. I bet you're fixing to see number 15.
0: It's about the 9-yard line. It's going to be fourth and about two. I would say they would go punt, but they're going to go for it here, fourth and two. At their own 9-yard line. Turn it over here and, whoo, man. Let's see. See if the Bulldogs can hold them here. One more play. Going to motion the guy. Going to motion him across. They wait and try to see if they can jump or whatever. And the flag was thrown. They're going to say that's on Liberty County. I bet you. I didn't see anybody move. Did you guys? I didn't see anybody move at all.
2: False start
0: again. And finally, you got two guys moving. You got a guy in motion, one guy stepping forward. I mean, yeah, that's going to back it up 5 yards or half the distance to the goal anyway. Fourth and about seven now for Cottondale, and they will run their quarterback Green back as the punter. He'll be about 6-7 yards deep in the end zone. Snap is there. Kick is just a worm burner. It's going to hit about the 20, take a Cottondale bounce to the 30. And going to go to the sideline about the Cottondale 32, where Liberty County take over. Best field position of the night for Liberty County, Michael.
2: That's right. That's right. I think we saw on that last drive that we can move the ball. We've kind of figured out a little way to do it. I think we're starting in this field position right here. We may put some points on the board this drive.
0: Don't need to give it right back. Need to
2: milk some clock.
0: Got 11 minutes even to go here in the second quarter. Liberty County's going to scratch the scoreboard. We're going to put something on the scoreboard here, even if it's a field goal. We did see Cesar warm-ups kicking. We seen him kick a 52-yard field goal to hit the crossbar.
2: Yeah.
0: Anything before that, he was hitting. All right, Liberty County has got Haar in the pistol look with Smith, twins out here to the right. Haar takes a snap, hands it straight up the middle. Smith just sticks his head down, going to get across the 30, maybe up to the 31, 32-yard line.
1: I'll tell you what I don't like to see is a lot of offensive line standing around watching the play.
0: Yeah, by that time you need to be, you know it's a run play. You block and go on, push, pile. Here we go. Going to pick up about five. Going to bring up second five. Smith, he run high and he didn't want to put his head down.
2: Yeah, he tiptoed through the hole.
0: Once he did, he put his head down. He's a big boy. He can go with it. All right, back in the backfield is Kiever now. As Haar goes under center, motion's tranquil. It's going to be a blast right over the left side. Not much for Kiever there, but he bounces to the left side. He's going to have enough for the first down, be pulled down out of bounds.
2: Inside the 20.
1: He put two Cottondale Hornets on their back right there.
2: Yeah, Chase Keever runs the football hard. He made something out of nothing there. Hole was clogged, and he bounced. Hey,
0: first down, the clock never stops either, so the clock operators, he's ready to run it too. Don't stop it on first down. Don't stop it when you go out of bounds. Down to 9:40. That quick. All right. Hard back in the shotgun with Smith behind him. Split out both ways. Hands it right in the middle, and nobody blocks the nose tackle. Smith gets wrapped up, brought down on the 20.
2: Yeah, that Cottondale defensive front won that battle right there. All of Liberty County's linemen got blew up.
0: Number 54 there for Cottondale. He came untouched. I mean, that's just.
1: This Bulldog offense line's got to block their whistle. They're doing a lot of standing around watching the play.
0: All right. Second and 10, no gain. That's hard. It's going to go back under center. He's got Conyers split out to the right side, just outside the hash. Motion strength wheel over to the right side. Hard looks up and he's throwing, and it's a batted pass. As one of the Collins boys is right in his face. He had two defenders right in his face on a bootleg. Woo, that could have been bad. Could have been real bad. It almost gets picked off.
1: Yeah, Tremont Collins bats the ball. Oh, and he had number 24 right there about to make the reception. And fortunately, fell incomplete.
0: See, the bad thing is if Har has 1 second there, guess who's wide open with nobody there?
2: Yeah.
0: You had Sykes wide open again over there. And I mean, there wasn't even a defender around him, but he couldn't get it to him. Too much pressure in the face. All right, big third down and 10. And Har's going to go under center. Sykes will split out to the right, pulls back in with Conyers. Double teamed over on the left split. Hard throwing deep, and it's tipped and almost picked off by a Cottondale defender. Tanned it for Tranquil, but again, Hard didn't have any time.
2: No.
0: He's throwing off his back foot because pressure's in his face. So it's fourth and 10.
2: Yeah, that offensive line's absolutely getting blown up off the front. Hard has zero time.
1: And again, Draymond Collins coming from this side. So
0: Cesar Lopez is checking in. Looks like he's going to attempt. Depends on where they're going to put it down at. It looks like about a 37-yard field goal. 37-yard field goal attempt here from Cesar Lopez. And they're going to send one of the Collins guys back down deep in case he don't kick it.
1: I don't think they got to worry about that.
0: And good snap. Hold it there. Kick it up. And...
2: It's
0: right through the middle. Whoo! Cesar with a 37-yard field goal. Liberty County is going to scratch the board. It's 22-3. 8:40 to go. We'll be right back. It's 98.1 WYBET,
1: the Dog Station.
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0: All right, welcome back, Bulldog fans. With 8:40 to go here in the second quarter, Cesar's leg puts Liberty County on the board with a 37-yard field goal.
1: Where do you kick it, Boo? Take your poison in here.
0: Well, as close up as they are right now, if you kick it deep in the corner, you'd be good. But I'm sure we're going to be kicking it here to this sideline. Kick it, make it hit on that 4-0 right there, and stop. Number three is probably going to get it again here. But you may kick it out of bounds, too. I'm not sure. They'll probably make you re-kick it. Let's see. Cesar kicks an onside kick. And Big Guy catches it at the 49 of Liberty County. That's number 15. And they're going to start with great field position again.
1: Man, number 15.
0: I didn't even make it 10 yards. He's going to come get it anyway.
1: 15, Tyler Jones everywhere.
0: He's a beast. All right, Liberty County trailing 22-3, and Cottondale is going to take over after the kickoff in Liberty County territory after, looks like an onside kick.
1: I was a little concerned. I mean, that's a.
0: But I mean, there's nothing over here. I don't know what.
1: He went down on his own. That's a 6'1", 225 pound senior. I was concerned.
0: That's unselfish. If he'd have took off, he might have run it on back. All right. Green and quarterback in the shotgun all by himself. He's got motion to crawl. So it's going to be handed off on the jet sweep.
1: Zacharias.
0: Ooh, he's going to pick up about 4 yards. Zacharias, man, he puts that foot in the ground and goes that way. That was without the counter option. That was just a straight sweep.
2: Straight sweep.
0: We set the edge.
2: Yeah, but when he gets north and south, and he's, gosh, he gets there quick.
0: He picks up 4 yards immediately. Second six.
1: Number 11, check back in a quarterback, Jaden Curry.
0: Curry back in a quarterback. Sidecar left with Collins. He's going to pull itself and try to go, and he's eat up. He's eat up by Keeper and Gunn. That's going to be a loss of one or two. I bet he wished he'd have handed that one off.
2: Yeah, as soon as he pulled it, he wished he'd have handed that one off.
1: Hey, he got off the ground and looking towards the sideline.
0: He's going to the sideline, too.
1: But Green was coming back out.
0: All right, third and eight. 2 yard loss. As Green checks back in, quarterback in the shotgun. Got twins out here to the left side. Triple stacked on the right. In tight, going to motion across, and his counter coming around. He's got the edge. He's going to cut it back across the middle, and Pierce is going to light him up, but he's going to have a first down and more, and up to around the Liberty County 29-yard line, a little shuffle pass.
1: Hey, it was a big game, but he paid for it.
2: Yeah, he got absolutely lit up.
0: Tranquil fought off a block here to turn him back in. If he does, Tranquil, that's all a tackle. He don't get the credit for the tackle, but he turns it back in just by fighting off the block. Or where's it going to be?
2: Yeah, six.
0: Whoo! Big hit there by Pierce.
1: Hey, he felt it. He's taking a knee on the sideline over there, Boo.
0: And if they hit him like that a few times, he won't run it very much more. I've already told him that. All right, first and 10, Cottondale. Over at about the 28 of Liberty County. He's looking left, throwing deep, push off. Hey, that push off caused him to come down a little early.
1: They didn't see that, did they?
0: Yeah, did you see that? He pushed Tranquil 4 yards.
2: Everybody in the stadium saw that except for the referee right here beside
0: him. Right beside him. I mean, that's double extended pushing you 4 yards. But it falls incomplete. Bring up a second 10. Ball is at the Liberty County 28-yard line. You could have said he's open, but he wasn't open until he pushed off.
2: Yeah. No, it was a blatant push off.
0: All right, number 11 comes back in at quarterback. Sidecar left. Got one guy split to the left. Straight blast to the right up the middle. And he just run through that Bulldog defense.
1: Darius Collins.
0: Collins just takes it right up there. And I seen our middle linebacker just get destroyed from the wing back that tucks in. Hey. Ear hole gun.
1: Cottondale ain't just fast. They're physical, too.
0: Another handoff right up the middle. Collins is going to take it right on up there for another first down. It was 30.

0: down. Woo, 28-3. And hey, that's a great play. Cottondale, he goes up and gets it.
1: I don't know what else to do there, Boo.
0: You tackle him before he gets there, that's about the only thing you can do, and it's going to be pass interference. Yeah.
2: Threw into double coverage, and he still comes down with it.
0: He goes up and gets it, riding his numbers in his chest.
1: Tyler Jones checking in.
0: All right. Mr. 31 for 31 on two-point conversion tries. Nothing else. Let's be the first to stop him this season on a two-point conversion. As he's lined up in the shotgun, sidecar to right, and it's going to be timeout, Cottondale. We'll be back in just a minute for this two-point conversion tries. 28-3, 5:28 to go before half. 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
0: Ah, welcome back, Bulldog fans. Cottondale looks like they're lining up for two. They're waiting on the guy to go over to the left side. They just got the center of the ball, two backs. They're going to motion their guys over. Sidecar left, a little motion to the right side as he motions across. Fakes the handoff, going in the middle.
2: No, he ain't getting that one.
0: I don't think he's going to get it.
2: He's 31 for 32.
0: Still a great average, but Liberty County stops the big guy
1: right here
0: over the left side. I love it. We done something ain't nobody done all year. We stopped him on a two-point conversion try. So it's going to stay 28-3. Liberty County's four scores away. Any way you look at it, got to get back into this thing. We're going to get a kickoff here. And that right there, guys, he ain't nobody stopped that all year. I watched that on film over and over and over and over. And every time, big guy takes it in. But Grayson Arnold, that's a different breed right here.
1: Yeah, that was some big boys right
0: Conyers
1: there.
0: Conyers come in, gun and all in. They put a stop to him. So here we go. Going to have that kickoff. Let's see. The big guy that just got stopped is going to do the kicking. And Grayson, get out of the way. You see him move on over. I think you heard me. Y'all see that?
1: He heard you.
2: Head eight.
0: Don't get in front of him. He's coming a little closer. But now you got to watch for that little tip onside kick because the whole center of the field's open.
1: Boo, he's breathing hard. I don't know if he's going to get a 20-yard running start this time. Maybe he will.
0: I tell you what, if he ever gets under one, there's no telling how far to go. As hard as he kicks it, he's only going to take about an 8-yard, 9-yard run. Oh, 9 yards, start. Here we go. Putting toe to leather. And it's another squibbler line drive. It's going to be taken in by Tranquil at about the 23-yard line. He finds a little crease, across over, bounces. He's got a header,
2: baby.
0: Oh, man, that Cottondale horn of hell on to him for 15 yards. That was number 13 up. And Tranquil is going to have about... picks it up at the 23. He's going to get it out to the 45. It's going to be a 22-yard return. And with that, guys, guess what? 5:18, Liberty County, 5:19 to go here for half. Liberty County down 28-3. But they're going to take an official's time for water break. We'll take one ourselves. I got the old camouflage cooler with some bottled water in it right there. We're going to hear a few words from our sponsors. We'll be right back with 98.1 WYBT.
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0: All right, welcome back, Bulldog fans. Hard takes a snap. He's looking to his right. Got a completion to Sykes. Oh, the turf comes out from under him at the 49-yard line. He's going to pick up about...

0: about 3 yards, 4 yards or so. Gonna bring up a second long six just this side of the 50-yard line. He was defended there by Collins as well. Tried to put a foot in the ground and it got to sharpen cleats a little bit.
1: Yeah, I've seen a couple of them slip and fall tonight. The field must be a little bit damp, boo.
0: All right, second about six. Any positive move for Liberty County will be over in there as Hart takes a snap. He's looking left. He's going to get Tranquil over to the 45-yard line. It's going to be just shy of the first down. It's going to be third and short. And when I say short, I'm there about a foot.
1: That's good, though. That's two quick completions there. It's going to back that secondary up, open up the run game a little bit right here. Hart's looking good throwing it tonight, so maybe we'll carry it on down the field.
0: 4:15 and counting before half. Liberty County needs some points here.
2: Go snap the ball. They ain't on the line.
0: And they snap the ball. And Hart still running. The quarterback sneaking. He's taking it. He's going to go take it. 45 yards.
2: Hey.
0: Cottondale wasn't even ready to the line. You heard Chase say it. Snap it. Snap it. And there he goes. 45 yards for the Liberty County touchdown on a quarterback sneak.
2: We got a line of scrimmage. And Cottondale's defensive line is looking over at the sideline. And Hart took the snap. There wasn't nobody there.
1: Yeah, that's a good heads-up play there by Hart. I see that, too.
0: 28-9. And Caesar's checking in. That's about as long as quarterback sneak you're going to see, boys. You
1: needed
0: a foot. You got 45 yards. All right, waiting the snap here. See where, and we got false start.
1: Man.
0: Got false start on the right guard for Liberty County. It's gonna back it up 5 yards on the extra point attempt. That took a long time waiting on the snap there. I don't know what happened. But it's gonna be a 5 extra yard. Caesar's got the leg.
1: He's got plenty of leg.
0: Little lack of focus there. All right, gonna try it again. This time, Caesar will have it teed up for a 25-yard extra point. Snap is there. Kick is up.
2: He nailed it.
0: Kick is right down the middle. So with 3:56 to go here before the half, Liberty County cuts into that lead 28-10. We'll be right back. 98.1 WYBT.
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0: All right, welcome back, Bulldog fan. Hall has it teed up at the 40, and it's laying sideways.
2: He's moved it over to the center of the field.
0: Yeah. Yeah, he's dead center, and it's teed up, and the ball is laying sideways. They got five guys over here defending this left side near the Bulldog sideline. And it's a side burner, and it's going to – oh, no. Y'all better get it. What are you doing, guys? You let them run up and grab it. It's on the Liberty County 40-yard line. That ball come up to the 49 and turned and went back to the 40-yard line of Liberty County.
1: Like a boomerang. It was coming right back where it left from.
2: One more yard, and I think we can get on it. But it spins all the way back.
0: I've seen it all. I've seen it all. That ball kicks, and
2: then you have a couple freshmen just look at it like it's a punt.
1: Yeah.
0: But the thing is, you got Cottondale Hornets coming up to pick it up, and if they pick it up, they take off with it.
2: Yeah.
0: So you got a short field for Cottondale now at the 40. I mean, at some point or another, Liberty County's going to have to kick the ball back south.
1: Yeah.
0: You won't see that happen very often. All right, Green's back in at quarterback. Collins sidecar left. You got guys moving all on the line. There was a blast over the right side. Big hit by a guy here, Greg Pierce.
1: Greg Pierce just laid some lumber right there, boys.
2: Hey, Vibe going to remember number six after that hit.
1: Yeah.
2: Zacharias. Collins just paid for that 5 yards, 3 yards.
0: I think he's going to have a game of two. They only give him credit for two there. Second and eight.
2: We'll take it.
0: All right, quarterback number 11 checks in.
2: Jaden Curry.
0: He's got Collins to his left. Trip stacked in, a straight blast again to the right. Not a whole bunch going there, but he keeps the legs turning, and he keeps barreling, and he's going to be down to around the 33-yard line.
2: Hey, he was stuffed, but them feet never stopped.
0: You got to hold on to him. He's going to get to the 33-yard line. It's going to be a third and three.
1: Well, one thing I didn't like right there is I saw some guys standing around on the Bulldog side of the football thinking he was hemmed up. You got to keep applying pressure with a guy like that.
2: All the way through the whistle. All the way through the whistle.
0: Hit to the whistle. All right, third and three here, 2:40 to go before half and counting. Green checks back in. Colin Sycar left. They like this formation, and they're going to run that blast again. He goes to the outside. Boom. Right there, you've got Johnson and Krug. Going to be close, but he's going to have a first down. He needed three. He's going to get about four.
2: I think he's going to be a little short.
0: Ah, he's got the first down.
2: Oh, that spot, yeah.
1: They're gonna measure.
0: It's a first down. I mean, the ball is placed middle of the 30-yard line.
2: Either way,
0: the stick is short of the 30. It's gonna be a first down. But hey, I tell you right there, Johnson come up.
1: Yeah, he set the edge there, turned him back in, and there was a slew of dogs there to take him down. That's what we've got to do on the defensive side of the football tonight. He is going to have it.
0: I told you, it's first down. That's no doubt. You see the daub on it, unless the line is off, first down.
2: As far as that was past there, he should have seen that.
0: I mean, you can plainly see it. This yard mark is there. He's got it sitting on top of the 30-yard line.
1: You could plainly see it.
0: Yeah.
1: They can't see push-offs five yards from them. So.
0: Well, it's first down, Cottondale. 2:07 to go here before half. And you got to think, in a minute, you're going to see that corner route that was thrown so good earlier.
2: Roddy bunched in.
0: All tucked in tight. No wide receivers at all. And hand off over to the right side again. He's still going. Man, you got to tackle him. You had him tackling the line of scrimmage. He's going to pick up about 15 yards. Golly. He can't hold on to him. I think they need to go check and see if he got some Vaseline or something on him, because every Bulldog out there touched him that time. Collins, you see why Florida's wanting him.
2: Hey, them feet don't stop.
1: Nah, he's churning them, buddy.
0: First and 10 at the Liberty County 17-yard line. Another dose straight over the right side. He's still going. He's just running right through the Bulldogs. Going to get down to probably around the 10-yard line, 11-yard line.
1: Every Liberty County defender is in 3 yards of the football. And he picks up five or six a carry.
2: Does the clock stop on the first down?
0: It should.
1: Until they reset the chains.
2: Never did.
0: I'm not going to say nothing. It's all.
2: We okay.
0: They didn't get a first down. He came up a little short. Second down, another blast right off the right side to Collins, and he runs right in there to about the 8-yard line. The clock's still running.
3: We'll bring up third down three.
0: Two right there. Guy Pierce hit him hard. As we get to 40 seconds and counting, it's third and about two.
2: Better be ready for the pass right here. They're going.
1: Yeah, here it comes.
0: He's splitting him out here. You got Tranquil out here on the island. Maybe a little help by Conyers. 29.9, and Liberty County takes a timeout. That's a little tough, but we'll be right back to see how this unfolds. 30 seconds to go before half. Liberty County trailing 28-10. 98.1 WYBT.
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0: All right, welcome back, Bulldog fans. Third down and three from the 9 for Cottondale. Green is in. He's going to motion the guy. Should be a false start, but anyway, it's going to be that old counter. Here comes the counter, and it's going to be a Cottondale touchdown. So easy. The clock's still running. It's still running. Gets down to 21.5. But that's that counter play. That's what it is. And, I mean, he had one guy in the hole there. We missed him. We missed it.
1: Yeah, missed tackle. Missed tackle. We had a guy in position, and he just couldn't get the job done.
0: Third down and three from the nine, and he gets 10 yards as he gets
2: made that tackle. I don't know that they get another snap off.
1: Yeah. I think you go into halftime 28-10.
0: All right, it's 34-10, and Cottondale's going to be going for two here. 21.5 seconds to go before half.
1: Number 15 is not in on the two-point conversion here.
0: And we've got a timeout, Cottondale, as the play clock gets down to two. Some key personnel had not checked in. Mr. 31 for 32 didn't get checked in that time. We'll be right back. When we come back, we're going to have this two-point conversion, and we'll have a kickoff. But we're also going to have Sheriff Dusty Arnold. We're going to be talking to about some things and get a feel for what's going on in Liberty County with the Sheriff's Office. We'll be right back. 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
0: Hi, welcome back, Bulldog fans. Cottondale's checked in. Have number 11 in at quarterback. Motion across. And this quarterback rolling to his right. He's got a guy over there. He jumps up the track. But no, Johnson knocks it away. Two-point conversion is no good, so that's going to keep the score 34-10. That's the play that they scored the touchdown on. Two-point conversion on the other side of the field. So Liberty County, you're going to get a kickoff here. 21.5 seconds. We get the big kickoff, get a score here somehow in 21.5, whether it's a kickoff return or whatever it may be, and then get the ball back to start the second half. And get back in this thing a little bit, hopefully. Let's see what's going to happen as they brought the big boy number 15 out to do the kicking. Again, he's got a 24-point cushion here. Liberty County trailing 34-10 just before the half. That hurt there. That hurt, guys, really, right before half.
2: Yeah, that was a big one.
0: Cottondale's trying to get a football on the field. I don't know why it was way over there, but. All right, everybody check where Grayson's at. Make sure he's not in the way. All right, he's moved. He's going to have a bruise from that kickoff a while ago. And it's a line drive. He's going to be taken in at the 18-yard line by Will. He's got a little groove, a little room. He cuts across. He gets up to the 40.
1: Hold on to the football.
0: Where he's going to be pushed back. He get blowed back about 25 yards, seems like it. Sideways.
1: Hey, he hit that seam pretty quick there.
0: He's going to have a 22-yard kickoff return there. Liberty County is going to have 11.9 seconds.
2: What are we going to do, bro?
0: Take a knee. I'm sure the only thing you can do here is take a knee or you're going to throw deep. What are you going to do?
1: Well, Cottondale's going to be sitting cover deep. So
0: that's
1: take
0: what
1: a
0: you're
1: knee,
0: see.
1: Take
0: you're
1: it into the.
0: And Liberty County does take a knee right there, and that's going to take us to halftime. Liberty County's trailing 34-10. We'll get the ball back coming out in the second half. We're going to take a little break here. Hear a word from our sponsors. We're going to give Chase a little time to tally up a little bit of offense and defense stats here, which has pretty much been Cottondale besides a couple plays from Liberty County. And after that, we'll go in and have an interview with Sheriff Dusty Arnold. We'll be right back. This is 98.1 WYBT,
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0: Oh, fans, got Chase here with some halftime stats. Chase, give us what we got there. I know it's not much, but we need to know.
2: Yeah, we talked about early. We needed to have some long drives and keep the ball away from Cottondale, and we did the opposite. We had 12 carries for 81 yards on the ground, but over half of that come on the long run by Har, 45 yards. On the other 11 carries, we're only averaging 3 yards a carry, but through the air, we're 3 for 6 for 18 yards.
0: Dropped a couple passes, too.
2: Yeah.
0: That hurts.
2: So, right at 100 yards offense.
0: Not good. We need to triple that in the second half. Appreciate that. At the end of the game, we'll have in-game stats. But one thing I want to do, I want to welcome Sheriff Dusty Arnold in here and for this halftime interview. And for those of y'all don't know him, Dusty's a hometown guy there in Liberty County his whole life and had the admiration to become sheriff one day. And look, he went and done it. And glad to have you here, Sheriff.
11: I appreciate y'all having me.
0: Yes, sir. I know this ain't what you want to see. You know, your son's playing football here, and this is a bad atmosphere. But let's talk about Liberty County. I know a lot of folks follow Liberty County Sheriff's Office on Facebook and all that, and you give great detail and everything. Come on all the time. Keep us informed. What's some of the things we got going in Liberty County right now? Any new programs or anything we're working on having put in place or anything of that nature?
11: Well, we got a lot of events coming up, and that's what we've been focusing on right now is our community events. We had Coffee with a Cop on Tuesday up at Earthen Vessels, and that was a good program that gives the community just a chance to come up there and talk to anybody they want to talk to, let the kids see deputies, their patrol cars, and all that. And then the next thing that we got is obviously homecoming parade in 2 weeks and trunk or treat. That's our big one, you know, besides the deputy day camp that we do during summer. But trunk or treat is October 30th, and we're going to have to move it from the track because yep. We've got a brand new track. So we're going to put it right there at the Chamber of Commerce field. But it's going to be just the same. I mean, nothing's going to change. We're going to have a
0: same area, yeah. Just right north of the field.
11: Exactly. So nothing's changing. We're still going to have a good time, have a lot of trunks out there for the kids. Have some helicopters out there, because I know the kids love seeing those helicopters. And
0: have plenty of vendors there as well, as I've seen in the years, a lot of them there. So, you know, your funnel cakes, the catfish, to whatever. If you don't want candy handed out to you, you can get you a plate and support some local business.
11: Yep. We have a lot of vendors, food trucks come out there, and they appreciate it. They do pretty good when they're out there, and there is a lot of people that come over and they eat, and then, you know, take their kids around and let them see all the people that's out there and supporting our program.
0: And so it's a lot to do with safety as well. And I know y'all really, really patrol that and keep a lot of kids out of the way going through every neighborhood. And I know a lot of people are old school, but if you're worried about anything of that nature, that trunk or treat's a great thing where it is well lidded and everything you come away there with a bag, and you're gonna see plenty of people, I guarantee you. Another thing, the new jail in Liberty County, how's that going for us now that it's been put in, and everything going smooth? Had any roadblocks, anything of that nature?
11: Yeah, it's going good. I mean, we had to work out some bugs with it, but that's getting worked out. Our contractor's been very great about, you know, coming in, helping us fix some of the things that, you know, we wouldn't anticipate. And so that's been great. The new space is absolutely gorgeous, something Liberty County's needed for a long, long time. You know, the biggest issue that we had was the old jail being built in 1942. Nowadays, it's hard to meet the standards that the state and federal government wants. So we had to have a new facility for Liberty County, and also the liability for the county. We had to take that into account too. But it's been great. All our staff enjoys having that facility. I know I enjoy having it, and it gave us the opportunity too to bring in some outside agencies for training. So we got our own training staff now, and we have outside agencies actually coming to our facility to go through radar and laser, all these different trainings. And we're going to be putting on a dispatch training in January, and we got different agencies sending dispatchers there, and we're going to have all that at Liberty County.
0: Another thing too is the sheriff's office, the also help the school system with our guardian training, and everybody appreciates that. And those numbers go up each year, and it's good to have a hometown, you know, sheriff's office that can help you with that and get all your guardians trained up and all that to keep our schools even safer and your SROs in there. And we really appreciate that. I do know that Grayson's a senior this year, right?
11: A junior.
0: Junior.
11: Yep.
0: So we're gonna see him for another year.
11: Yep.
0: Now, we talked hard about him earlier, getting in the way of the kickoff. Now, he heard us when we told him to move over a little bit. Now, don't be too hard on him.
11: No, it's frustrating. And normally, I don't have a lack of words, but, I mean,
0: that's a line drive kick in his chest.
11: Dude. Yeah, this first half, and I'm, you know, if I could have got a hold of him on the sideline, I would have told him, hey, you got to make sure the ball gets past you first before you start dropping back to block. But, you know, I'm proud of him. I'm proud of the job that he's doing at defensive end, and I think he's only going to get stronger, only going to get faster. And so he's been dealing with that hamstring issue for majority of the season so far, but it seems to have gotten better, and he's still playing hard.
0: Well, I'm glad to see it, and I tell you what, that keeps the rest of these Bulldogs, it gets them fired up. We got to have a better second half.
11: Absolutely.
0: We had about as worst as we could have. We had a few calls that did not go our way by any means, but with the athletes Cottondale's got, we've got to get better. And I appreciate your time up here, Sheriff.
11: Appreciate y'all. Thank y'all for what y'all do.
0: We sure do, and we'll be right back. Thank you, Sheriff, for having the comments. We'll hopefully everybody can get back together another time.
11: Yep.
0: But just now, we're going to hear a word from our sponsors. This is 98.1 WYBT, the Dog Station.
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0: Ah, welcome back, Bulldog fans. Liberty County down 34-10 here at halftime, and it's almost like we're playing with a full moon or Halloween night is what it seems like. It's kind of Murphy's Law. What go bad is went bad. First play from offense from Cottondale, and it's about 62 yards for a touchdown, and Liberty County three and out. And it's almost like you're in quicksand. We're struggling a little bit, getting deeper, but hey, we found a stick. We got Caesar. He kicked us a 37-yard field goal.
2: 37-yard field goal.
0: And it would have probably went from 57. I mean, he had it up there. It hit on top of the building back there to scratch the board. And then the big quarterback sneak third and about a foot and hard. So we're getting a little traction, but we got to maintain that traction. We got to stop them on defense, and we've not been able to stop them at all in any facet on offense. They've just found the answer for everything. What do we do, guys?
2: Well, the big play, you know, it took the wind out of them. You know, we didn't agree with it. I don't think any Liberty County fan agreed with it.
0: You're talking about the fumble they said that he caught, and then they fumbled up. He fumbled it around the 12-yard line. It goes out at about the 4-yard line, what they're saying. It was out of bounds, even though it was laying plainly inside. Unless – The only thing I can say is if Tranquil, when he picked it up, he had his right foot out of bounds.
2: We got a pretty good view up here, and I didn't see it, but it is what it is. We gotta move past it, and I think that lingered and got us in a hole.
0: Four plays to get in from 5 yards out, and then
2: you go kick off, and we have the fumble on the kick.
0: That's 14 or 16 point swing right there.
2: Yeah, so we're playing from in a hole. Nothing you could do about the first play of the game. You know, he's just an athlete. After that, you know, we dig ourselves a hole. Now we're down, you know. The score right here before halftime, that one stung a little bit. You got 20 seconds on the clock, and if you make that tackle there, Boo, I don't know that they get another snap off.
0: I don't think they do unless they call timeout.
2: We have a Bulldog there, and he just don't make the tackle, and they go in for the score. And that one really hurt.
0: Well, I think you're going to probably coming out, and I know they've practiced it this week on that counter. That counter play has killed us. I mean, it's bad enough to tackle Collins when he's straight blasting you, but when you get the counter back, it's not going to him. I mean, and that's fundamental football, but you're trying to tackle, like I said for years, you're trying to tackle a cricket in the bottom of the boat, and you're brim fishing, and it's the last cricket you got, brim bite, and you're chasing it all around the boat. It's kind of hard to catch him. And when you do, he adds that little juice to it where he can go. So Bulldogs have the work cut out.
1: Well, they got to start winning the battle up front, too, offensively and defensively. If we can get a good push off the defensive line every time we've done it, we've hit them, made initial contact in the backfield. We just got to wrap up and make tackles. Offensively, if we start pushing them off the ball on the offensive side, I think we can move the football. We've shown we can move it a little bit tonight, but the big key right now is we're not winning the battle on the front line on either side of the football.
0: Well, you've seen it where Liberty County threw the ball. I mean, we're throwing around. We had a couple drop passes and got away from some passes. But then the protection from the passing side got better. I know we're 3 for 6, but the three that one was dropped, and the other two, we had pressure just getting away. I had to get rid of it. One gets batted up in the air, almost intercepted.
2: Yeah, one of those was a huge drop right here on fourth down.
0: That was Sykes.
2: That turns into a touchdown, you know, for Cottondale a couple plays later. You know, that's a big swing there. You got to make those. Bulldogs getting the football after halftime. we got to put a drive together. We got to get on the board. And
0: I look for Liberty County to throw the ball a little more in the second half. I mean, you're down 24, but I do believe you loosen that. You've got them all tucked in tight, and you throw it. You've been behind them.
2: Cottondale's selling out to the run. They know that we ain't got a ton of speed, and they're selling out to the run. And your three and four star athletes out here, they're tired. They're playing both ways. We're getting some separation, you know, more than you would think.
0: Makeup speed is what they're counting on. If they get behind you to run you down, or
2: we just got 5 and 6 yards at a time, and put a drive together, get some momentum.
0: Get in there, like I said, like Chase says, get some momentum. And one way to do that is go down and score. And then the next thing, turn around defense and get a stop. You've got to get a stop. If we don't stop them, it don't matter how many points we score from here on out. We've got to either have a turnover, get the ball, something good's got to, Liberty County's got to do two or three good things in a row, get back in this thing and put some pressure on them.
2: That's one thing we haven't been able to do. You remember us being here 2 years ago, Boo. It was back and forth. And the Bulldogs won that football game because they finally got a stop.
0: Mm-hmm.
2: We got to get a stop and put a drive together.
0: All right, well, we're going to take a couple minutes here, a few more words from our sponsors that make this all possible. When we come back, we'll have the second half kickoff. 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
0: Yeah. All right, welcome. Welcome back, Bulldog fans. Teams are just making their way out, stretching here. Cottondale just getting to the sideline. Got about a minute before we're going to kick this thing off for the second half. And Liberty County should be getting kickoff. And we've already given away the possession that we wanted kickoff-wise. But what kickoff returns we have had, we've got pretty decent returns. It's like one more step and might be off to the races. As a freshman, Williams is a freshman, isn't he, correct?
1: Yeah, I believe so. The closing speed that Cottondale has.
0: Javar Williams, he has good returns.
1: We'll find the seam and they'll just run us down.
0: He had number 13 on that last kickoff. He dragged him about 5-6 yards, had old jersey, would turn him loose. Liberty County's got to have something good here. Doesn't need anything else to put a chink in the armor. Again, Liberty County's down 34-10 here at halftime, and finna to get it lined up, kick it off. And tell you one thing I do see is Liberty County travels well. As we over on the visitor sideline in a box stand, and even it being halftime, some out of the stands at the concession stand, Liberty County's traveled well. And what I'm saying is, look across the sideline over there. Yeah. We got more fans here than Cottondale. Than Cottondale is 6-7-0 starting this game.
2: It's disappointing for Cottondale. If I'm from Cottondale, this is where I'm going to be. Athletes everywhere, fun football in there. They ain't even filled their stands.
1: Yeah, Cottondale's got a program this year that they ain't had in a long time. They don't have the support Liberty County's got, that's for sure.
0: Tell you what, we got a good football team. That community here's got to get behind that football team. I know Liberty County would be, as they're already behind our guys, and right now we're getting it kind of handed to us. But let's see how this second half winds up as Cottondale's big boy, what's his name, number 15?
2: Tyler Jones,
0: number 15. Big guy with the football. He looks like about Janikowski used to look like when he kicked for Florida State. He ain't got one up in the air yet, but he's kicked some line drives. Now they're saying, hey, we got to flip the sides of the field. They're going to make everybody move. Everybody's lined up. Now they're going to referee step in and say, all right, the wind's blowing out of the north. We're going to let him kick it to the south this time. Nah, that's the way it's got to go. That's the first kickoff to the second. Back deep for Liberty County is going to be Williams, Tranquil, and Conyers. Front line, you have Johnson, Pierce, Grayson, Arnold. You've got Tanner Lines, and is that number 7 across there? Is that Waylon Snyder?
2: That's it.
0: Front line, line behind them, you've got Sykes, you've got Smith,
1: Kiever.
0: And Kiever. You've got it teed up, 12 minutes on the clock to start the third quarter. He's going to take him a 10-yard run this time. Let's see where he's going with. And it's a line drive knuckleball taken in at the 20-yard line. They're going to say that Conyers' knee was down.
2: I think it was.
0: He took it. I don't know if he went all the way down the ref right there on him. He did bend over to get it. But, Conyers ain't 5'1". Conyers is about 6'3", ain't he?
2: Every bit of it.
0: Anyway, no return. Ball is on the 20-yard line. First and 10. Did his knee go down?
1: I didn't see it go down.
2: The way Conyers acting out there, I think his knee went down.
0: Okay, we're going to say his knee went down. Here we go. Hard goes under center, and he's got Smith over to the right side. Straight blast over the right side. Sykes gets through the first guy. He's going to get up to around the 15, maybe the – up to the 26. We got one guy on the 26, one on 25. It's going to be 5-yard gain. They say it's fourth down on the down marker, but I'm going to take it. It's second down.
2: Yeah.
0: He heard me. He's flipping it around. Second about 5. Twins both ways for Liberty County. And running back took a hand, and then there he's going to hand it up the middle. It's going to be an off Smith. First time I've seen Smith put his hand in the ground at a fullback. He takes it 6 yards. And it is a Liberty County first down up at the 31-yard line. That's the first time all season I've seen Smith put his hand in the ground.
1: Yeah, you don't see it. You don't see it much.
0: That was a different look. And Cottondale's running a five-man front. They run that 5-3-3. Got twins both ways. The middle is open. And it's quarterback draw. Gonna pick up 5 or 6 yards. He's gonna get hit 4 or 5 times. That, straight that was, Smith to Smith.
1: That
0: straight.
1: Was a direct snap to Smith there. He's running the ball a lot harder this second half than he did in the first half. He's found a little fire.
2: Hey, keep the tempo up.
0: Pick up 7 yards on the direct snap. And referee's kicking the ball around, trying to slow us down. All right, Liberty County, second and three with 10:33 and counting. Third quarter.
2: Keep it going.
0: They slowed that tempo down. It took them that long to get the ball off the field. That guy was offside 2 yards. They let him come back. All right, here we go. Tranquil in motion makes it trips over here. It's a quick out pass caught underneath by Johnson. And he's going to get P-laid. Going to be a loss. Guys still come flying through. A loss of a yard.
2: You ain't doing a whole lot of juking and jiving with these guys. You just got to put your foot down and go.
0: Yeah, that's a heat-seeking missile coming. He didn't have a choice.
1: Hey, we're coming downhill hard.
0: Big third down. Hey, that's a good play by the referees to slow Liberty County on the hustle up off.
1: Yeah, they sure did. They slowed the tempo way down.
0: All right, here we go.
2: Defense
0: Smith
2: mindset.
0: Smith is going to motion over. Hard looking across the middle. He moves across. He throws it up. Tranquil's going to get hit up, but he's got the first down.
2: Woo!
0: Oh, way to hold on to the ball, Tranquil. And Hall had to scan the field. He was looking right, looked in the middle. It wasn't there. He checked it down. That's number 4 check down to Tranquil on the backside.
1: Yeah, he did a good job keeping his composure there and realizing he had time until he found the open man. And it was enough for the first down for the Dogs.
0: I did not think Tranquil was going to hold on to that when the Collins kid was coming wide open. But he did. His first down, Liberty County at the 43-yard line.
1: Direct snap
0: again to Smith. He's pushing some Cottondale. And he's going to be stopped. Are we going to blow the whistle or not? I mean, come on.
1: That's a long time letting him just sit there taking a beat.
0: He's going to pick up 5 yards, and the whole pile stops, and they just let him keep piling in, hitting him.
2: Hey, it's taking the defense a long time to get set up. Get on the ball and snap the ball.
1: I'd like to see a little bit faster tempo, like Chase is saying.
0: Well, if you do, then look here. Look how many guys they got on the field. They got 15 guys on the field, and they're running guys off on defense. Where's the flag?
1: Get him off.
0: Motion out of the backfield to Smith. He's looking across the middle. He's got a guy over the middle.
1: Flag.
0: He about knocked Tranquil down holding him.
1: He was, oh, my goodness, man.
0: All right, it's going to fall harmlessly incomplete. Third down and 5. Now, that's at least you got to call holding on the defense.
1: At the very least.
2: I like to see Hart step back and then keep it himself. Drop back to pass and keep it himself. They're bailing out right there.
0: Yeah. Offensive line had good protection. They snap the ball. Hart just running straight to his right. Got a little running barrels it down. He's going to have the first down.
2: Let's go.
0: He goes across the 50, gets down to around the 46 of Cottondale.
1: Get on the ball, run the next play. Keep the tempo up.
0: And that's what Liberty County's doing. They're getting on the ball. They're getting set. There's a quarterback sneak. He's going to go up the middle for about 4 yards.
1: Get back on the ball.
0: Blowing that defense up.
1: Get back on the ball. Do it again. Cottondale's caught off guard right now. They're looking around.
0: And Liberty County is going. They got 5 yards, maybe 6 yards. I'm going to say 5 on it. Bring up a 2nd-5 as Liberty County decides to huddle now. Hard in the pistol look again. Gonna motion Smith out to the left. He's gonna have a little pressure on him. He's going the wrong way big time. He's gonna be sacked back at about the Liberty County 42-yard line. Missed the pickup block there, and they just, he wanted to throw it. But I'm glad he didn't because if he throws, it's just going to get picked.
1: That defensive end comes shooting in the backfield there. I don't think anybody got a hand on him, slow him down.
0: That's about a 13-yard loss on the sack. He evaded the first one, but when he got loose, the next guy flies through and gets him. It's third and 23 now. Ooh, that was a dagger.
2: We might not get this playoff.
1: 9 seconds on the play clock. Got to get on the ball fast.
2: Just take the penalty.
0: We'll time get it out. Off. Oh, it gets down to one. We're going to have a timeout, Liberty County. We'll be back with this big third down. This is 98.1 WYBT.
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0: Bulldogs, 7:04, third quarter. Liberty County had it. They was mashing the ball down the field with tempo. And then we had a catastrophe, big-time sack. Good play by Vernon, Cottondale. 13-yard sack guy, Liberty County, way behind the sticks now, third and 23. Get a first down somewhere around the Cottondale 36-yard line. The ball is on the Liberty County 42-yard line. And now we're having a lineup issue out of the timeout.
2: We ain't gonna get this snap off either.
0: Come on, guys. Down to five. We're getting everybody set. Now we got to call timeout again out of the timeout. Woo! Coach Tranquil, he's got something to fuss about now. That's two important timeouts that may come back and haunt you later if you can get back in this ball game. We'll take a timeout.
1: Yeah, that's frustrating. That's frustrating. Bad.
0: 34-10, 7:04 to go, third quarter. We'll be right back. 98.1 WYBT,
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1: You're on the ball pretty quick here. You're going to get a delay game.
0: You're going to get it. Right here. He pushed it back up. Official pushed it back up. Same thing as the play before, but the head official did not call it. We broke the huddle with about 10 seconds from the sideline before, but he stacked it back up. All right, Twins out to the right for Hoare. He's going to motion Sykes deep in the backfield and sweep it over to the right side. He's throwing over the middle, and he's throwing into coverage, and I don't know. He's to the 20, to the 40, to the 40-yard line, baby. That's
1: one. That was all Hart right there. That is all Hart Smith there. He went up, got the football, and carried the Cottondale defender down the field. Another 20, 25 yards.
0: That's 60 yards right there.
2: That is unbelievable.
0: Smith goes up. He's double coverage. He goes up, and I don't know how he comes down. The ball's juggled. It's a highlight play. You're going to watch it on the film. That's all I got to tell you. It was a good one. It's going to be first and goal from, about the 1 yard line, maybe the two.
1: That's all Hook Smith.
0: He drew Collins 25 yards.
1: Yeah.
0: On his back.
1: Wildcat. Oh.
2: Oh, face mask. And he gets it. First touchdown.
0: Put the hands up. Touchdown. And look at the play clock still running. We're just going to run 10 more seconds off the clock.
2: Wow.
0: The official in the time booth up there, he don't understand what crossing the hands are.
1: I like that Wildcat look with Tranquil.
0: 34-16, Tranquil. I thought he was going to be
1: hit. He was blown up in the backfield, but he made something happen there.
0: So 6:21 now, even though it was 6:31 when we scored. 6:21 now. Liberty County's going for two. Tranquil in the Wildcat. And he's running, blasting it in there behind the big guys, and he's going to get in there. Touchdown. be 34-18. 34-18. Sorry we got so loud, guys. But, woo, that was some exciting play.
1: That's 60 all.
0: 60-yard pass. Man, took it all the way down to the one, and that's the first time I've seen a Huckleberry Smith. He caught it after the juggle, the kick up, and everything else, and gets it and drags the guy 20 yards down the field.
1: Yeah.
0: On his back, just drug him.
2: Hey, these Bulldogs are fired up.
0: That's got me fired up.
1: That's the momentum swing you need there.
0: Man.
2: Hey, we come down with this kick here.
0: Just don't kick it and give them the ball at a 40.
1: I think you kick this one in the end zone.
0: Well, they know we're not going to kick it deep to have to deal with that speed and agility from Collins.
2: You can kick it high, about the 40-yard line.
0: Make them fair catch it or kill them on.
2: Yeah.
0: All right, Liberty County got a little swing of Mo on the side after that big-time play.
2: That's the drive we've been looking for.
0: Had Sykes throwing the ball, and he's got pressure in his face and throws it up. It looks like it's going to get picked. Got two guys in coverage, and man, that was awesome. I got to have that on a highlight reel. Kick going to the sideline.
2: Get the ball. You better give him the football.
0: I got number 12 coming up with it. That ball definitely went 10 yards.
1: Matthew Ward comes up with the
0: football.
1: Don't
0: go checking with their coach over there.
1: Chase Keeter killed on the sideline there.
0: Easily 10 yards, and I'm going to tell you right there.
2: You cannot.
0: That's Liberty County ball. Liberty County ball.
1: All day long.
0: It's caught inbounds. And even threw it inbounds.
1: All day long, Liberty County football.
0: No, you're crazy.
17: You're horrible.
0: That's crazy.
1: How does that happen?
0: They don't even have the ball.
1: How does that happen?
0: They don't even have the ball.
17: Touch the ball.
1: How does that happen?
0: Cottondale never touches the ball.
1: Chase Keeber was the first Bulldog to touch the football. He knocks it. He knocks it down.
17: Horrible.
1: And Matthew Woodard recovers it. There is no way that is a Cottondale football.
0: This, the ball no is way. At the 37-yard line.
1: There is no way that's Cottondale's football.
0: The ball
1: no
0: is way. 30.
17: You've got to be kidding me. That's horrible.
0: Ball's at the 37.
17: They never touch the ball.
0: First and 10, Cottondale. This is about some hometown cooking twice.
1: There's no way.
0: Ball's handed blast right from Collins.
1: Stuffed in the middle. There is no way Cottondale gets that football.
0: Well, they got it. That there now. I mean, he caught the ball. It takes a bounce, and he catches it. Gets lit up, and the ball lands at the 37-yard line.
1: Matthew Woodard recovers it. Recovers it.
0: I'm talking about 10 yards inside the field.
2: Two of the worst calls I've seen all year right here, Boo.
0: Wow.
2: That's
0: awful. I'm on the defense right there. I'm getting the ball back. All right, number 11 checked in at quarterback. Got twins over to the left side for Cottondale.
2: These guys should be ashamed.
0: Motion over, and it's going to be a blast off the right side. Pierce is going to light him up. He's going to pick up about 4 yards.
1: Greg Pierce come in and just absolutely leveled him.
0: 42-yard line. 5:36 and counting. Third down and about four. Man, you got to come up with a stop. You're going four. You got to stop two downs here anyway. Oh, man. Uh-huh. We got to get over that. We got to play defense, guys.
2: That's two momentum killers, Boo. That's two bad calls.
0: All right.
2: And both on Cottondale sideline.
0: Ball is on the 42-yard line, third and four. Handed straight off the backfield. Busted play. He's going to have the first down. As it's handed off, he wanted to go right, went left, quarterback. Couldn't get it to him, but it busted play. Still enough for the Cottondale first down.
18: First down.
0: He called a first down, but the umpire, he said stop the clock after they run another 10 seconds off. They're going to go for a measurement.
2: Boo, I don't know if these Liberty County fans can handle another call like that tonight.
0: I don't know, but I don't know why they're measuring this right here. It's not even close. Same thing earlier. I told you with Liberty County.
2: Not even close.
1: You know they can't see, Boo. They got to measure it.
0: I mean, it's got to be at least within the football length. I mean, come on. The football is so far past the first down, it's not even cry. Oh, that's crazy.
2: Cottondale's in the huddle.
0: Well, Cottondale gets a water break over there. They might as well call a timeout for official water break. You're already at 4:57. All right, first and 10, Cottondale, from their own 46-yard line. Number 11's checked back in. Got Twins to the left, and he's motioning over here. Coming right in that power blast again. Missed tackle by Gunn, but he's tackled by, I believe it was
2: Chase Keever.
0: Chase Keever and Conyers. He's going to pick up about 2 yards, maybe. That was Kyle Walker in there on the tackle as well.
1: I'm having a hard time getting over some of these calls they're making. They're not throwing flags. I mean, you're not seeing holdings, passing interference, just big momentum swings, giving the football back to Cottondale.
0: I got motion again. False start. Got two guys. Got a guy throwing deep. He's throwing way deep. He's pushing off. He's going to catch it, and he's going to go down at about the 8-yard line over Tranquil. Tranquil don't have a chance when you're pushing off like that. When you can push off like that right there, there's no chance he's going to be able to do anything.
1: I'm not understanding how they're not seeing that push off. It's right in front of his face.
0: I mean,
1: if we can see it across the field,
0: two hands extended, pushing him off.

0: about a 50-yard pass where it should have been a minus 15-yard penalty. But anyway, you still got to keep fighting. His second goal here for Cottondale and Liberty County. You can't really give up no points. You got 250 and counting here in the third quarter. Balls that blast to the right again, and it's going to be an easy touchdown for Collins. He's just going to be 5 yards deep in the end zone that easy. So it's 40-18. They're waiting a two-point conversion. You'll probably see more of the same thing right there. You're either going to see a blast or you're going to see a counter. Big number 15 hadn't checked in.
1: Since the stop, we hadn't seen him on a two-point conversion.
0: Starting quarterback Green is in there. Maybe looking at this slant again. Be aware over there, Tranquil. Be aware on the other side, Johnson. Split both ways with motion. And here comes the slant again. Going to be wide open again. Double covered. And they just let him come in. It's 42-18. And it's that same slant.
1: As a cornerback, you've got to come up press there and keep inside containment.
0: Well, you had the safety over the middle, but, I mean, he just cuts it in, and it's easy. Two-point conversion. And wow. Liberty County gets traction. They ain't got positive traction. We spun in the mud, got stuck a little bit there. All right, going to be kicking it off here.
2: It's hard to keep. It's hard to keep a positive attitude as these kids, man.
0: I know. We see that. But, hey, guys, another thing out there. We will be replaying this Saturday morning. I know it's Thursday night, but Saturday morning, you can tune in to 98.1 or 1000 AM and listen to this replay of this game and feel it all over again. Because right now, we're feeling it right now. Liberty County trailing 42-18, 2:39 to go in the third quarter. And big guy Tyler Cottondale, he's been kicking worm burners all night.
2: Watch 6 and 7 right here.
0: And it is a line drive. Squibber again is going to be taken in by Tranquil at the 25. He's up the middle, across the 40, across the 50. He's going to be took down by the kicker at the 45. You can't throw a flag. There you go.
1: Finally got it out of his pocket.
0: I mean, that's right there. You way out in no man's land. That flag's been in your pocket too long. It's getting mold on it.
1: Finally got it out of his pocket. Lord, I didn't think he was going to throw it.
0: That was Pierce who got blindsided, wasn't it?
1: Yeah.
0: 25 yards behind the play.
1: Yeah, Greg Pierce.
0: At 40. So they're going at 15 on the big return there by Tranquil.
1: I think.
0: Ball to the 30.
1: We got to get the tempo back on offense here.
0: Right here, you go deep. Go deep. 30 yards from the end zone. First and 10, just inside the 30. Everybody's going to be tugged in tight for the Bulldogs here.
1: Get on the ball snapper.
0: Trips are stacked in tight on the left side. Hard looking. He's going to hit Smith out of the backfield. He's going to be taken down probably around the 15-yard line on a wheel route. And he put it right out in front of him.
1: Yeah,
0: good pass by Hart.
1: That was a well-placed ball there by Hart. Hit him in stride.
0: 15-yard pickup. First and 10.
1: I'd like to see him get back on the ball and go again right here.
0: Hey, good protection from the defense, from the offense that time on the line. The guy rolled. They just made a good pocket. Hart stepped up in.
1: Snap it.
0: Close to 2 minutes to go here. High snap. Hart digs it out. He's got a man over there. He's over there. Tranquil, you're going to die. Oh, just a little too far. That would have been in the end zone. And we got two offensive linemen slow to get up there. Well, Aiden Ammons was a little slow to get up. He's a center, like a right foot or something. He's wobbling, but he's a Bulldog. He's getting up. He's going to stay in there. The guys, give me just a second. Hold the huddle for me. Let me get a little bit of this out of my foot here. It's like a right ankle or something. Maybe got stepped on a shin or something. Not sure. But he's stomping his left one. He's mad, trying to wake the right one up. All right, second and 10 here for the Bulldogs from the 15. Keevers checked into the backfield. And it's the quarterback drawn. He's put his hand down, dragging, pulling, touchdown!
1: Bulldogs and a face mask.
0: His face mask at the goal line, and they gonna decline that. But it's 15-yard touchdown on the Wildcat from Keever, and he used that left hand good, putting it on.

0: face masks, helmets, and everything else, pushing them down.
1: He had some patience there, and then he hit it.
2: He found the seam.
0: Good lead block.
2: Like Boo said, he gave a pretty nasty stiff arm there.
0: All right, 1:47 to go here. Third quarter in Liberty County. Hit that pay dirt again. Don't make it 42-24. Looks like Liberty County is going for two. Frank Will has checked in. Looks like going to be doing the quarterback duties. And you've got Kiever Smith stacked on the left side behind Sykes. He's waiting to get in there, and he is going to get in there. So here we go, 26-42, 1:47 to go in the third quarter. We'll be right back. Liberty County Trailing. 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
0: All right, welcome back, Bulldog fans. 42-26 Cottondale right now. Liberty County, Cesar Lopez got it teed up at the 40. And I'm going to tell you what, kickoffs and kickoff returns haven't real been real good as of late for Liberty County. As we got robbed out of the last one we got.
1: Looks like we're going to try it again. You can hear Coach Tranquil telling his Bulldogs, hey, keep fighting, keep fighting.
0: And there comes the whistle in. Cottondale is backing off a little bit here. And Cesar's got it teed up, and he kicks it straight up in the air. Hit him, boys! Hit him, man! He's going to catch it, fair catch it at the 43-yard line.
1: He didn't want none of the
0: He fell down face
2: he
0: first.
2: He was looking at the ground before he could call it, making sure he had a place to go down.
0: And that was a high kick just comes down at the 43, and the guy catches it and does what they always tell you, get down. I'm just glad a couple of them Bulldogs didn't hit him right then because
2: They wouldn't have thrown the flag. They wouldn't have
0: seen it. They'd give us 15 yards the other way. All right. Liberty County's got to come up with a stop. Liberty County's running one guy on the play. That's Pierce coming in to make 11. Green's all along the backfield. He's going to take the handoff, and here comes the counter.
7: That's a pass.
0: It's a pass, though. That is a pass. And if Liberty County gets the ball, they're giving us one back because that is a shuffle pass.
1: They better give it back to us.
0: Unless he underhanded that.
2: Oh, the coach is over there telling him it was a pass, so I'm sure they won't give it to us now.
1: The official looked at the coach.
2: Yeah. Hey, what do you want us to call?
0: You watch. He's going to call it.
2: He called it second down. He called it a pass. He called it a pass.
0: Hey, it's just like this. That's what I'm saying. It's a pass. You don't throw the black hacky unless it's a fumble.
2: Did he throw? He threw it though, because he just.
0: I know
2: picked
0: he
2: it
0: just
2: up.
0: Picked it. I know, but I'm telling you, it's a pass. But if they would have given us that, if it's incomplete, it goes back to the line of scrimmage.
8: Why'd you throw the fumble flag? Why'd you throw it?
0: Our crowd is not liking it at all. If we've been shafted a couple times already.
1: He throws the fumble flag, picks it up, and says
0: but
1: incomplete.
0: It is incomplete. But he did. All right, second down, they throw it here.
1: I'm going to take it into my own hands and blows it up.
0: That was number three that he hit on the counter. Sweep, and it's third down. And that's about the first loss. That's the first loss in a while for the Cottondale offense. Now, right here, you got to look for that 50, 60-yard push-off that you're going to get.
2: Yeah, absolutely.
0: It's third and about 17, 18. Ball's back on the, about the 37-yard line.
1: They just now started the play clock.
0: Third and 16. We'll go under a minute here in this third quarter.
1: Come on, Bulldogs.
0: And he is looking for D. He got room to run. He got a lot of room to run. He pulls it down. He's shaking and baking Bulldogs. He's going to be just short of the first down. at about the 48-yard line, but they're going to give him credit. If you roll, keep rolling, he's going to make it to the 47 rolling. Watch where he spotted.
2: They'll call this a first down without measuring it.
0: That's right in front of us. He's a yard short and rolls, and they're going to give it to him.
2: Oh, they're going to measure it.
0: They're going to have to measure that one because that one's right on the money. If he's short, he's an inch short. Man. That was a quarterback. Believe me, guys, that wasn't even going to be a pass. That's a quarterback draw is all that was. Roll everybody out. That's a great play by Cottondale to call. Crowd here for Liberty County is getting riled up.
2: Nope.
0: He
1: was short. He pulled it back.
0: No, what are you doing? How do you do that?
2: He was an inch short when he
0: set
2: the stick
0: down. And the ref pulled it on the other end, pulled it back.
2: He was an inch short when he set the stick down.
0: The ref set it down on the 50-yard line is the marker. That's where his tag is, and he laid it down on it. They put it down, and he pulled it back.
1: Boo, I've never seen anything like this in my life.
0: Ain't like they won't get the first down probably anyway, but I mean that there.
2: It doesn't matter. It's the principle of right and wrong, and they have made their own calls all night long.
0: All right, hand off to the right side. Gonna gain up to the 45-yard line. Not much going, a couple yard gain there.
1: Man, they take a while to blow the whistle.
0: All right, man, this crowd's
2: crowd's getting feisty.
0: Getting a little aggravated as Liberty County gets back in it. The officials are keeping it in. It's going to be the end of the third quarter. Score's 42-26. Cottondale's 12th man has showed up several times, and he's getting to be the best player on the field at this point. We'll be right back here. A word from my sponsors. 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
0: Welcome back, Bulldog fans. This kind of officiating here, getting a little under my collar. Let me apologize to start with. I'm a Bulldog, gonna always be a Bulldog.
2: I take back what I said. This is not a breath of fresh air. They have sucked the air out of this environment. This is horrible.
0: It's dragon breath. All right, it's gonna be second about eight for Cottondale. They swap sides of the field for the fourth quarter. Green is in at quarterback. Got both the speedster split out right. Going motion. Collins back in at tailback, and it's gonna be handed off to the left side. He's gonna be eat up at the line of scrimmage. They're gonna try and work on the clock a little bit, seems like it. No gain on the play.
2: Cottondale's coach is standing on the numbers when the ball is snapped.
0: Yeah.
2: Is there no sideline warnings or?
0: I mean, he's out there on the 50-yard line. We're at mark 50 right now.
2: He stays there too. He don't get off the sideline on the snap.
0: Well, our official's standing on the sideline. Their official's, he's just outside.
1: He's even with the coach.
0: Yeah. Third down and.
1: I know we give officials hard times every week, but this
2: this is horrible.
0: All right. Better watch the quarterback draw on the deep ball. That's a false start. Oh, my Lord.
2: Harden.
0: Get tackling there. Gunn and them are going to tackle him. Gunn's going to tackle him at about the 35, but you can't call holding. That's tackling. Oh, my Lord.
2: Boys.
0: That's right. That's right in front of us.
2: Boys.
1: These fans are not liking this.
0: That's
1: going to
0: be
1: good.
0: Enough for a first down.
2: Had it not been for the tackle in the backfield that should have been called holding.
0: First and 10, Cottondale.
2: We'd have had it for a loss of
0: 34. 10:46 to go. 10:45 and count. 42-26, and Cottondale is moving the ball with ease.
1: Got Tyler Jones.
0: 12th man need to step in right here and throw the flag. Hey, the sack came back around the 40.
2: Yeah, it had been a loss of 10. Now it's first down.
0: All right, big guy ain't going to run the power up there in the middle. And he pushes the pile. He's going to push for a gain of about 5 or 6. Tyler Jones comes in, picks up about 6, maybe 7. That play, you're finna get a steady dose of Tyler Jones. 10 minutes to go in counting. Liberty County down by 16. Got to come over to stop here.
1: Got to have a stop.
0: Jones all in the backfield by himself. He's going to be taking the motion across here. It's going to be straight up dive in the middle. Not much working there. Maybe a gain of 1.
7: Jones on the keeper for no gain. Third down, 4.
0: He's 3rd and 4. Not going to get any credit for any movement there. That time he tried to go straight up the middle, rather than get by some blockers. And Jones is off. And the speedster, what was number 11's name?
1: That's Jaden Curry.
0: Jaden Curry checks back in. He's about 10 on the play clock. Twins right, split left. Gonna motion in. He's gonna be looking to his left, looking to his left. He's
9: Look at his face, my God.
2: Finally threw it. Dude, it takes him
0: He's gonna say he caught that. 2 yards out of bounds. Conyers and them are over there. They're out of bounds. He still said he caught it, but it don't matter. It's gonna be holding.
1: The clock's still going, boo.
2: Yeah, the clock's still running.
0: I don't know why the clock would still be running, but it's still running. They run in 5 to 10 seconds every time off every play. Just like they've been doing it the whole game.
1: They need to put 10 seconds back on the clock.
0: He put about 5 minutes back on for the whole game. All right, that is holding against Cottondale. It was back holding around the 40. It's holding. It's holding from the line of scrimmage. So it's going to be 3rd and about 14 is what it's going to be.
7: Holding on the Hornet.
0: That's what it should be. If it's line of scrimmage. Ball will come back out to the Liberty County 39-yard line, where it's 3rd and about 14.
1: Hey, still a win for Cottondale. We run 10 seconds off on an incomplete pass with a hold.
2: Now he's done blowing it in. The play clock hadn't even started.
0: Just now started. All right, 3rd and 14 for the Hornets. Liberty County needs to come up with 2 stops here.
1: Nothing behind
0: him. He comes with the motion across. Blitz come. It's going to be a reverse.
9: Hey, ball on the ground.
0: Huckleberry Smith getting into the 49-yard line. Let him call that one a pass. It's a backwards pass, if anything. Trying to get a little smooth and tricky.
1: I'll tell you what, boo. Huckleberry Smith's having him a game.
0: He sure is.
1: It's a shame that it's going the way it is.
0: And he falls on the ball there at the 49-yard line. 8:34 to go. And tell you.
2: He fell on it at the 49, marked it at the 48.
0: Pick that ball up, put it at the 49. There you go.
2: Thank you.
0: There you go.
1: He had to go pick it up from
0: the
1: other official.
0: The official had to go pick it up, take it, and move it. All right, Liberty County need to get some points here. 8:34 to go. Got trips over this side. Smith is going to be hard looking. He's got a man across the middle, and he's got to come in. Drake Wheel at the 34-yard line.
2: Get on the ball. Get on the ball.
0: Gonna be at the 33-yard line. 1st and 10.
2: Liberty County's got to keep the tempo up right here. Get on the ball.
0: Pick up of 18 on 1st down. Great.
2: That's a great throw ball.
0: Defense.
2: Great thrown ball. Great catch.
1: Let's go, Bulldogs.
2: Down, Bulldogs.
0: Bulldogs break
2: get on
0: the
2: ball. Snap it.
0: Going to 5 wide here, spreading everybody out again. Going on motion. Huckleberry Smith, draw hard, going to take it. He's going to take it just across the 30, maybe down to the 28.
1: Get on the ball, keep the tempo.
2: Yep, get on the ball.
0: Looks like you got a Cottondale player down.
1: We got an injury.
0: Clock still running. Got an injury. They finally stop it. Been running all night. I think that's number 33 for Cottondale. Let's take a timeout while we deal with the injured player. We'll be right back. It's a 98.1 WYBT.
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0: Oh, welcome back, Bulldog fan. I think that is an injured number 33, I believe. He's been in the backfield for Cottondale a bunch of times. If I'm correct, if that is number 33, he's a lead blocker. They look like they're looking at a...
1: Looks like Aaron Brown.
0: Looks like a maybe a left leg injury. As he's not feeling real good right now. Liberty County got 749. Here in the fourth quarter, down by 16, 42-26. And if we can get a fair shake from the officiating crew here, Liberty County can put some pressure on this Cottondale team, get within one score, possibly.
12: Absolutely. They should be 8 minutes on the play clock still, though. That's the big thing. They run 10 seconds off every play.
0: Player down right there. He's hurt pretty good. They touch him anywhere. He's hopping in pain. They're gonna try to get him up here, and that is number 33. And I'm gonna tell you
1: Aaron
0: what.
1: Aaron Brown.
0: He's been a heck of a ball player for Cottondale tonight. I can tell you that. Lead blocking and everything else. You gotta give him a hand. I mean, he's out there playing hard. No matter what the refs are doing or anything else, he's playing hard as a hornet.
1: So he's okay.
0: All right, well, the Bulldogs give him time. They give him a hand. The crowd over here gives him a hand. I believe he's one of those starting linebackers for Cottondale. And he starts as the wing back on offense and lead blocker fullback sometimes, however you want to call him. This second and about five for Liberty County. Moses Smith across the right with everybody tugged in. And it is a shuffle pass. Got some lead blockers and Frank Will this time, but they come underneath. He keeps shaking and baking across the 25 down
12: to face mask.
0: About the 22, and he's pulled down by the face mask.
1: Coaches are yelling.
0: I mean, it's right in front of him. He pulls Frank Will down by his face mask. It's going to be a Liberty County first down.
12: It does.
0: You don't see that clock stop, do you? It never stops. You get a first down, you don't get it. I mean, it's still the ball just getting set. Chains ain't even set yet.
12: He's just now blowing it back in, too. It never stopped.
0: Never stopped. 7 minutes now, counting down.
1: Come on. Let's go, Bulldogs.
12: Get on the ball, snap it, keep the tempo up.
0: All right, split left is Johnson. Trips tucked in tight here to the near side of the field. Hard looking to his right, looking
1: got
0: to his
1: time.
0: Right. Throwing it across the middle. Oh!
1: Conyers
0: catches it at the five. He's going to be tackled in the third. Stop the clock.
12: Get on the ball.
0: The clock.
12: They stopped it this time.
0: Oh, my Lord. I'm up here throwing my hands. They stop the clock. It's first and goal. Man, that was a heck of a catch. The ball's thrown behind Conyers.
1: Look at the officials fumbling the ball around.
12: Conyers did a great job right there bringing that pass in, and he had some yards after the catch, too.
1: Look at him.
0: What are we doing? The clock is running. And you're holding over.
8: Get out the way! The clock's running!
0: It's still running. It's under 6:25. It stopped at 6:25.
12: It was at 6:40.
0: They're doing it every play, man. Pay attention. Oh, now they're putting it to 6:40.
8: What are you doing?
0: All right. Crowd's getting woo. I'm telling you, don't help yourself get crazy now. Woo.
12: The dogs are knocking on the door, and we do everything in our power to slow the game down.
1: We stop the play and
12: stop the momentum.
1: Two guys in.
12: Yeah.
0: First and goal from the three. Frank Will's gonna split out to the right. Huckleberry Smith is long back. Hard behind center. Straight up the middle. Smith sticks his head down.
2: Touchdown!
0: And the hands go up. The clock does stop, but it took, 24 seconds to run that play.
1: That's crazy.
0: To run a 3-yard dive.
1: That's
0: 6-16.
1: This is crazy.
0: Oh, man. Here we go. Liberty County is going to bump it up to 32-42. Need a 2-point conversion. This is supposed to be in one untimed down. You get into the huddle. Let's see when they start the play clock just now. So maybe they've got a guy over there running the clock that's in the orange uniform.
1: It's a big 2-point conversion right here.
12: Absolutely.
0: This is a big one. Big, big, big play here. Tranquil's in the shotgun.
12: Wow.
0: He's taking it over to the right.
2: Oh, face mask.
0: Face mask, no flag. He's not going to make it. About ripped his helmet off. Just about ripped his helmet off, and no flag flies.
12: How do you miss that?
0: I love it. It is going to be 42-32, 6:16 to go. We'll be right back. It's 98.1 WYBT.
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0: All right, welcome back, Bulldog fans. 10-point ball game, 6:16 to go. Liberty County trailing 42-32. Caesar's got it up, but we've already onside kicked and got it twice and got to give right back to Cottondale. So
1: these Bulldogs have got to come hit somebody. Give us a chance. Get the
0: ball. All right, here we go. Big open spot here.
12: If you don't hit somebody right here, you're not a dog.
0: Fair catch. It's fair caught. Fair caught. That's what he did. Caught it at the 41-yard line. It's going to be first and 10, Cottondale. And now they're going to finally take a timeout for a water break. Didn't take one in the third. They forgot all about that when they done the measurement over there. The pool chain measurement. Be first and 10 Cottondale. We'll be right back. Final is fourth quarter, 6:16 to go. Liberty County trailing 42-32. 98.1 WYBT.
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0: Welcome back, Bulldog fans. Now, look, they blew that whistle 6 times. Never started a play clock till they get lined up. Is that not crazy?
12: Yeah, it's absolutely crazy.
0: Had to call 2 timeouts earlier because, here we go. Green's in there, quarterback, going to be handing the ball off to the right side to Collins, and he's going to be breaking through. He's going to get 10 yards. Quick, fast, and in a hurry, just right on up like he meant to do it in the first half. First down inside Liberty County territory at the 49. Hit 6 minutes. Never got a first down, never stopped the clock one time. Let her roll.
12: They stopped it for them.
0: Yeah, just now. He's rolling it. Need 2 scores here from Liberty County, so you've got to come up with a stop. Can't give up any points. And they're going to take their sweet time, snap it with probably 2 or 3. Eat as much clock as they can, as it's down to 5:40. Ball's handed off the right side again. A little bit of push, and I'm going to tell you what, that Cottondale offensive line's getting a push now. They're getting a push on that defensive line. They pushed them 4 yards easy. Good thing end come downhill and tackled him for about a 2-yard gain up to the Liberty County 47. Close to 5 minutes here, counting. Fourth and final quarter. They've still got 15 seconds on the play clock. They're going to milk every bit of it they can milk. Good clock management from Cottondale's coaching staff. As Green gets a motion from Collins around, and there's going to be a quarterback power on the right side. Zane Hall going to get him for 1 yard. They're back over to the 49-yard line. 3-yard loss, bring up third and 11. It's been a trouble down for Liberty County. And Liberty County's going to take a timeout as they just so much time's off the clock. Down to 4:37, and that is our final timeout because we had to burn two back-to-back.
12: Coming out of a timeout, had to burn another one.
0: All right, 42-32, 4:37 to go. Big third down here for Cottondale. We'll be right back. It's 98.1 WYBT.
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0: Ah, welcome back, Bulldog fans. Third down, he's rolling to the right. He's got a man going deep. He's throwing it deep, deep, deep, deep. And, of course, we pull up, and he's wide open. Catches it at the 16-yard line. I mean, that play right there, you got to be a defender. You got to stay back. First down, ball at the Liberty County 16-yard line. That's a dagger right there, guys.
12: Yep,
0: you let one guy just run down the field and pull up because the quarterback's flushed. Oh, that's one of them hard defensive plays to take right there.
13: It's a great play by the quarterback.
0: Yeah, he's a 34-yard pass when you third and 11.
12: Yeah. Threw it flush, too, and just put it on the money.
0: That guy actually, yeah, he overthrew him, and he just jumped up and got it. That's why he fell down, or it would have been a touchdown. All right, Green back in the backfield again. Going to be blasting to the left side. Not much going there. And blow the play dead with 4 minutes, and it keeps it rolling. Any first downs from here, your game's over. As you get to about 3 minutes and 45 seconds, and now the play clock has went from 25 to the 40-second version. How about that? Ain't that crazy?
12: Yeah.
0: Ha-ha! So you get to run even more time. They didn't change it. I just watched it. They put 40 on the play clock instead of 25.
12: They've done it two or three times this drive.
0: Motion across. It's going to be a quarterback blast to the left side. Nothing really working there. Maybe gaining one or two down to around the 14-yard line. And we'll go under 3 minutes now, and they put it back again to 40. Man,
13: we ain't had the 40-second play clock.
0: The 40-second just kicked in. It just kicked in this drive. They won't have to snap until about 2.5 minutes now. And big number 15, Tyler comes back in there. You're finna get a dose to it off the left side here where everybody's stacked. You know it's coming, you got to stop it. And they're going to call timeout with 1 second left on the play clock. They run 39 seconds off of it. Stops it at 2:27. Liberty County trailing 42-32, and I think we're going to about run out of time, especially if they can stick it in the end zone here from about the 13. We'll be right back. Listening to Bulldog Football on 98.1 WYBT.
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0: Ah, welcome back, Bulldog fans. They've got 25 on the play clock now. Maybe it's because of the timeout, but
1: yeah,
0: that's the first time we've seen four back-to-back 40-second play clocks.
12: It's been the whole drive.
0: Yeah, this game. All right, here we go. Third and about eight. And it's going to be a quarterback power. He's going to be hitting the left line of the scrimmage. Maybe going to lose the yard back to around the 15. It's going to be fourth and about nine. Fourth and about nine, and I'm sure they're going for it. We get to 2 minutes to go. You got to stop them right here. You ain't no choice. Time they snap it, it's going to have about a minute 40 left in the game, trailing by 10, 42-32. And they're taking every minute of it. They have to snap it around. He's going to have to do something around a minute 40. And he's going to call a timeout, I'm sure. Nobody's ready. So he's going to call the timeout with a minute 39. They leave him another second. Minute 39 to go, fourth down and about nine. And, I mean, what do you think he's going to do here? I don't think he's going to try and run the ball if it's a busted play. I think he'd be trying to throw the ball to this good receiver, the other Collins kid. He's caught about everything around him, even if it's a fumble, he's catching it. You got a minute 39 down by 10. You got to have this stop. You don't stop if any first down, any score, game's over for you. You got to. This is the play right here.
1: I think they're gonna throw it up to number three and let him do his thing, put this game away. What their mindset is.
0: You've got some weapons. I mean, you got three on the slant, and you got three different quarterbacks to throw the ball. So it don't matter what quarterback you have in there. Liberty County's got to come over to stop right here. Minute 39 of the ball game. Down by 10. This is a fourth and nine. They've got number 11 in there, the good scrambler. They got him the big run on third down and the big pass on third down for 34 yards early. And they're calling the play. You got one-on-one covers, twins on both sides, spreading it out. Blitz coming from the Bulldog, and he is drilled!
12: A big stop.
0: He's drilled in the bag there by who? Huckleberry Smith, baby.
1: Hey,
0: he's blitz off the right side. He hit him and threw the ball off. Conyers almost intercepted it.
1: Good thing he did.
0: It's going to be. That's what you needed. That play took 4 seconds, minute 35. Liberty County's got 85 yards to go.
12: 25 seconds.
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12: we don't care.
0: I don't want 40 on there. I want to snap the ball, and he says 25 so he blows the
12: handle. We're in a hurry up offense. But
0: we ain't got no timeouts, guys. We got to be rolling. You got to get to the ball. Got to get it going. Here we go. First to 10, Liberty County. Ain't got time to be rushing and all that. We got to be throwing the ball. He's got a man over the middle. He catches Masaiks. It's a flea flicker. Man, he flips it up.
12: Get on the ball.
0: Minute 20, 19, 18. Quarterback sneak.
12: First down,
0: stop the clock. Minute 14. You got to get out there. Get set, guys.
12: Get on the ball.
0: Got two guys playing back at the 50-yard line. Ball is spiked. Minute 11. Man, we run 3 seconds off the clock right here. All right, second down and 10 for Liberty County. After Hall kills it, ball is at the 27-yard line. They set the play clock to 40 this time. mistake by that guy over there, I guess. He's been 25 it all night. Got him around the offensive line. Got to hustle to it after any play. Keeper's in. He flares to the left side. A little pressure. The ball hit. Incomplete. Minute six. Minute five. 24. Gets around the left side there. Hits hard in the hand. Be facing third and 10.
7: Third down. 10.
0: Got a minute five, two plays. You got to make a first down within the next two plays to keep the drive going. Trips to the left, twins to the right. Ball snapped to Har. Har steps up in the pocket, throws it across the middle. It's knocked down. Oh, Keever. Oh, great defensive play there by number eight of Cottondale.
13: Got to make that catch.
0: He's sandwiched between two guys. The ball comes out. It's fourth and 10, 59 seconds. I like the way Hall stepped up to move the pocket there.
13: Yeah.
0: You got to have 10 yards minimum here.
12: Yeah, Hard did a good job right there, evading pressure from the outside, stepping up in that pocket.
0: Fourth down and 10. Keever's moving over the twins on the left side. Good snap, good hold. And off of Frank Will's hands and picked off at the 40-yard line. Hits him a little high. Just goes on a good pass. Just didn't make the catch at the 40. Here goes the flag. Flag being thrown.
13: A little too late for all that. You know, I'd love seeing how this game goes if we had a fair shake, but.
0: Well, let's see what we're looking at here. We're going to get a flag, probably going to be a sideline flag. They'll probably add 15 on to it for Cottondale. We'll see. Have a dead ball. Unsportsmanlike conduct. No, it's against Cottondale. A little too late. All they got to do is take a knee. That's all they got to do. Liberty County is going to take the loss here, 42-32. But you got to feel good about it.
12: It's a respectable scoreboard for the cards that we've been dealt tonight. We have nothing's going our way. This officiating's been worst I've seen all year. You can't blame it on that, but at the same time, it makes things a lot tougher when you're playing 12 instead of 11.
0: I tell you what, 42-32, it's going to be a tough loss. It'll be the second loss of the year for Liberty County. But like I said, all Cottondale's got to do is take a snap, take a knee. We've got 51.2 seconds left. And they are in a pro set backfield. It's just going to be a snap and a knee. That's all it's going to be. That clock's going to run. They're going to let it run, reset the play clock. They'll have to snap it one more time. They have about 3 seconds left before a penalty. But I tell you what, tough loss. Liberty County, they put the hammer down coming back. You know, you scored 3 points in the first half and you scored 29 in the second half. And one thing, take a couple of those calls, those, you know, onside kicks, any way you look at it, that's at least an 8-point swing.
12: Yeah, it's tough. It really is. It's one of those deals where the Bulldogs would have some momentum and then a bad call would show up, take it from them, and then it turn into a touchdown for Cottondale. It's just hard to play in those conditions. A lot of bad calls tonight, Boo. And the scoreboard is very respectable from the dog side with the cards that we were dealt and the things we had to deal with.
0: One thing I see, you know, you can fold the tent, you're down 22 to nothing in the first quarter. I mean, you could fold it up and it'd been running clock before you know it, and we'd already been to the house and everybody'd been with the head down. But Liberty County,
12: they fought. Right?
0: They kept fighting back. And, you know, like I say, couple calls this way, a couple calls that way. Maybe you don't know.
12: But we get two onside kick recoveries and
0: they score touchdowns.
12: Neither one of them go to Liberty County. The fumble on the pass completion down here that we recovered, we didn't get that either. That led to a Cottondale touchdown. You take those three off the board.
0: Well,
12: it's a ball game.
0: You take two. Now, I mean, we did have some self-infliction. We dropped some passes and had to call some timeouts and. untimely time, back-to-back, things of that nature. I mean, we can help ourselves a little more. Don't know if that helps enough, but tell you again, 42-32. Liberty County only give up. What was it at halftime? What was the score at halftime?
12: 22 or 28-10 or something like that.
0: I don't know. 22-10. Pretty sure Liberty County won the second half, I'm pretty sure.
12: Oh, yeah.
0: But we got romped in the first half. Adjusted. Good time, halftime adjustments. But, Chase, what we got for second half stats? Go ahead and shoot them to us.
13: All right, we ended the ball game. Second half, we was 5 for 8, 139 yards in the air. We ended up with 44 yards on the ground. So, final stat line is 8-14 through the air for 157 yards, 22 carries for 125.
0: That's a pretty balanced attack, but just not quite enough for the Liberty County Bulldogs. Take a loss here, 42-32. Hey, I like what I saw. I mean, anybody can say what they want to see. I'd rather see a 10-point loss than let's lay down and get a running clock and get beat 68-3. We found the answer to some things. One thing we did do is old Mr. 30 for 30 is now 31 for 32.
13: That's right.
0: We blemished that perfection.
12: He didn't come back in the game on a 2-point conversion after the stop.
0: Another thing you seen too, pop number two, good, a little bit good there. One college kid, few, he hit 4 or 5 times, and you didn't see those long 50, 60 yard runs anymore. Defensive line stacked up and started doing some good things. I like what I saw. Next week, we got Jay at home. I'm pretty sure it's Jay. It's going to be another one. Jay's a good football team. I'm pretty sure it's Jay. Let's see here. Got to find my here lucky roster in here. Oh, let's see here. Yes, we got.
13: Wait, Jay at home. That'll be our last game.
0: Jay at home, and that is homecoming. Is it in 2 weeks?
13: In 2 weeks.
0: We're off next week.
13: Yeah, I think we had Jefferson scheduled.
0: They canceled the season.
13: Yeah.
0: So that's what we got. We're gonna be off next week. No game. Unless they do something crazy and schedule this game, which I don't think they will.
13: Hey, Jay's going to be a strong opponent. And I don't know if Liberty County makes playoffs. I don't know how that works out. But I would sure love to see them at home or a neutral set of officials. And, you know, even Franklin County, I think we can play with them.
0: I do believe we can. We can play with anybody right now in our league. But I tell you, I do like what I saw. We made a comeback. We tried our best. We fell short. We're gonna get back to the playing, practicing, and healing up next week. Get ready for homecoming 2 weeks from now, which will be Jay at home. And hopefully we'll have some postseason after that. But for Boo, Micah, and Chase, we're gonna say good night and go Dawgs.
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16: There are 2 reports of death so far from Hurricane Isaias. Escambia County Fire Rescue responded Friday evening to what officials described as a hazard complaint involving a fallen tree. They located a man pinned under the tree, unconscious. He was taken to the hospital and pronounced dead. And according to news outlets, a second person died Saturday morning after a tree fell into a house in Birmingham, Alabama. Governor DeSantis spoke this morning from Tallahassee to give an update on recovery efforts following the storm.
17: Although the center of the storm has moved out of Florida, the threat of flooding remains. Forecasted rain totals of 4 to 8 inches across the Florida Panhandle and Big Bend this weekend.
16: Video posted online shows a motel in Destin having its roof peeled off in the high winds. And a photo posted online shows a Circle K gas station at Blue Angel Parkway and Mobile Highway in Pensacola with its large awning completely destroyed, as well as the front of the store appearing to sustain significant damage. While Hurricane Isaias has passed through the Panhandle, the Orlando area and many parts of the state have seen unprecedented amounts of rain in recent days. Fox 35 spoke to a resident in Winter Springs who says cars speeding down a flooded street are pushing water into his home.
18: People come flying down through here, you know, 30 miles an hour, and water washes up. I've had to water halfway in my garage before.
16: Experts warn you should not try to drive through flooded streets. Last night, Louisville beat Florida State 44-20. Meanwhile, several of Florida's other college football teams are in action today. UCF is at number 18 Oklahoma State with a noon kickoff Eastern time. The number 16 Florida Gators are hosting South Carolina at 12:45. Florida International won and USF lost earlier in the week. The Miami Hurricanes are off this week. AAA reports today's statewide average for a gallon of regular is $4.10, and that's 4 cents cheaper than yesterday. With Florida's News, I'm Tim Adkins.
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0: Yeah, it's your thing. Hey, that's the Isley Brothers with the music we grew up with on WYBT and FM 98.1. Got Pure Prairie League coming right up, okay?
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0: folks, get ready. Guess Who is Still Laughing? They've been doing that for years. 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

that's Billy Idol redoing the old Tommy James and the Shondells hit, Money Money. And speaking of Tommy James and the Shondells, how about some Crystal Blue Persuasion on WIBT and FM 98.1.

0: 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Get ready for the Kiki D Band coming right up. I want to give you the overnight and the weekend forecast first. Overnight showers likely and possibly a thunderstorm. Mostly cloudy otherwise with a low around 71. Chance of rain 70%. Sunday, showers likely and possibly a thunderstorm. Otherwise partly sunny with a high near 95. Chance of rain 70%. Sunday night, 20% chance of showers and thunderstorms before 1 a.m. Otherwise mostly cloudy with a low around 68. Then Columbus Day, a holiday for some of you, a 30% chance of showers, otherwise mostly sunny with a high near 86.
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Yeah, that's our weather forecast for Southern California. It never rains in Southern California. That's Albert Hammond with the music we grew up with on WYBT and FM 98.1. Happy weekend to you, wherever you may be. Here's White Snake.

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0: You know, I've told you before, but even the FBI tried to figure out what the Kingsmen were saying in Louie Louie. You remember that? From, wow, long time ago, huh? Good song, WYBT and FM 98.1. And we got a taste of honey coming right up.
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folks, since I lost my baby, all I'm eating is Happy Meals. Okay? Hey, I got a looking glass right here with Brandy on WWE.

0: Hey, I was going to tell you about that sweet talking woman that's coming right up on FM 98.1. 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

0: gonna take the money and run. That's what the Steve Miller Band is going to do after I give you the overnight and the weekend forecast on FM 98.1 and WYBT. All right. Overnight, showers likely and possibly a thunderstorm. Otherwise, mostly cloudy with a low around 71. Chance of rain, 70%. Sunday, showers likely and possibly a thunderstorm. Partly cloudy, well, actually, partly sunny with a high near 85. Chance of rain, 70%. Sunday night, 20% chance of showers and thunderstorms before 1 a.m. Otherwise, mostly cloudy with a low around 68. Then for the holiday, Columbus Day on Monday, some of you are off, and 30% chance of showers, otherwise mostly sunny, with a high near 86.
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Some Kind of Wonderful, huh? 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I'll dedicate that to you, all of our loyal listeners. Some Kind of Wonderful, that pretty well describes each and every one of you. 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

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And here's a good one from Michael Jackson, okay? 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
1: 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That's 674 Tips. 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

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That's Eddie Floyd with the music we grew up with on WYBT and FM 98.1. 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

0: Hey, folks, I've got Peculiar Clark all queued up. First of all, though, I want to give you the overnight and the weekend forecast on FM 98.1 and WYBT, okay? Overnight, showers likely and possibly a thunderstorm, otherwise mostly cloudy with a low around 71. Chance of rain, 70%. Sunday, showers likely and possibly a thunderstorm, otherwise partly sunny with a high near 85. Chance of rain is 70%. Sunday night, 20% chance of showers and thunderstorms before 1 a.m., otherwise mostly cloudy with a low around 68. Then on Columbus Day, 30% chance of showers, otherwise mostly sunny with a high near 86.
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Well, hello there. Happy weekend to you, wherever you may be. A holiday weekend for some of you. That's pretty neat. Hey, WYBT and FM 98.1. That was Jackson Browne. Got Bobby Goldsboro coming up, and it's too late. And, you know, have you noticed the United Airline commercial? And it's got Bobby Goldsboro's Little Things. Check it out next time you hear the United Airlines spot, all right?

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0: 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I can't remember the other groups that were there at the moment. 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

0: Hey folks, get ready for Guess Who and No Sugar Tonight, coming right up on WYBT and FM 98.1. Give you the overnight and the weekend forecast. Showers likely and possibly a thunderstorm, otherwise mostly cloudy with a high around 71. Chance of rain 70%. Sunday, showers likely and possibly a thunderstorm, otherwise partly sunny with a high near 85. Chance of rain is 70%. Sunday night, 20% chance of showers and thunderstorms before 1 a.m. Otherwise, mostly cloudy with a low around 68. Then on Columbus Day, a holiday for some of you, a 30% chance of showers, otherwise mostly sunny, with a high near 86.
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0: Hey, what do you say? Let's hear it for the boy, huh? Denise Williams coming right up with the music we grew up with on FM 98.1 and WYBT.
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Hey, folks, get ready. I've got the Doobie Brothers. Then I'm going to follow that up with the Temptations, with the music we grew up with on WYBT and FM 98.1.

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2: You know, you're flying down the road in a 3-ton hunk of steel, and a text takes your eyes off the road for an average of 5 seconds. At 55 miles per hour, that's long enough to travel the length of a football field and cause some serious damage. Turn it off. Trust me. Whatever it is, you'll live.
1: 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Good.

Well, don't forget now, Jim Dooley takes you back to the beach every Sunday afternoon from 2 until 6. Okay, check it out. Good music, good information too on FM 98.1 and WYB.

0: Okay, sports fans, get ready for the Beatles with a little help from my friends. That's coming right up after I give you the overnight and the weekend forecast on FM 98.1 and WYBT. Overnight, showers likely and possibly a thunderstorm, otherwise mostly cloudy with low around 71, chance of rain 70%. Sunday, showers likely and possibly a thunderstorm, otherwise partly sunny with a high near 85, chance of rain is 70%. Sunday night, 20% chance of showers and thunderstorms before 1 a.m., otherwise mostly cloudy with a high around, I'll make that around, a low around 68. Then on Columbus Day, a holiday, like I said, for some of you, 30% chance of showers, otherwise mostly sunny with a high near 86.
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Good to have you along on FM 98.1 and WYBT. Here are the Adresi Brothers.

0: Yes, folks, that's a long time. I'd wait a million years. 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Stand by. We've got the Vogues coming right up.
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0: Say You Love Me. That's the name of the song from Fleetwood Mac. 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

break a heart and we say goodbye. Broke our hearts and we hope to die. Said the other was to blame for war, but neither one will ever give in. So we gazed on an 8x10, thinking about the things that might have been. And it's a dirty, rotten

Just People Play, man. That was a big song for Joe South way back when on WYAB2 and FM 98.1 with the music we grew up with.

0: 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Anyway, WYBT and FM 98.1 got the Stones and Brown Sugar coming up. First of all, let's give you the overnight and the weekend forecast. Showers likely and possibly a thunderstorm. Otherwise, mostly cloudy with a low around 71. Chance of rain, 70%. Sunday, showers likely and possibly a thunderstorm. Otherwise, partly sunny with a high near 85. Chance of rain is 70%. Sunday night, 20% chance of showers and thunderstorms before 1 a.m. Otherwise, mostly cloudy with a low around 68. Then on Columbus Day, a holiday, like I said, for some of you, 30% chance of showers, otherwise mostly sunny, with a high near 86.
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Hope you have a good rest of the weekend. 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